Hold on.

0: Andrew in the studio with me.
1: Hello, hi, hello.
0: How are you, mate?
1: I'm good. How are you?
0: I'm very well, thanks. Nice to see you. It's been a long time, hasn't it?
1: Very, very long time. Yeah. Thank you for letting me come on to Swoop.
0: Oh, no worries. I just wanted to get you down because I love the label, as you know. So, yeah, I've got lovely James Yamatai Records head honcho here with me. I'm excited to have a chat. It's been... I've never actually found out about you and the label or anything, so that's what I want to like delve into a little bit for like next 10 minutes or so. You know, I've been a supporter of the label literally since the get-go. I've been playing your music here, there and everywhere, shouting your name as loud as I can, if I can. So yeah, just wanted to find out a little bit about Yamatai, where it's come from, the name first of all. So where does Yamatai come from?
1: The law, okay. So Yamatai is basically an ancient city in Japanese and Chinese culture.
0: Okay.
1: Based in Japan. It's a city that was lost, never found. And it's referenced quite highly in like the Tomb Raider series. So I'm quite a big fan of Tomb Raider.
0: Okay.
1: So initially that's where the idea came from. And I like Japanese culture. So it kind of like made sense to sort of build a label around that. But yeah, it's a really interesting story. It was ruled by Himeko, which is a sun goddess.
0: Mm-hmm.
1: But yeah, it's a really interesting story. So if you haven't read about it, check it out.
0: I'll definitely go and look that up now when I go home. So yeah, obviously I knew it was influenced by Japanese culture because all the artwork on the label is so detailed and it's way better than like most drum and bass releases these days, just like something plain, you know. But yeah, you guys go in with the artwork and there's always a nice story behind each one, isn't there? So I appreciate that you guys like take the time to do something in depth. So was it like you started off as a DJ and then sort of like label stuff came later, or how did you think, oh, I want to start a label?
1: So yeah, well, I mean, prior to Yamatai, I was DJing for around like 4 years and 4 years or so. And then I met two guys that I became very good friends with within the scene. And we sort of had the idea at a pub to create a label.
0: Okay.
1: And then obviously that's how Yamatai was birthed or
0: born.
1: And then obviously over time, those guys had other commitments or that kind of stuff. I was still DJing. So it was kind of a position where... it was dead left and it was just me, and it was either I pursue my DJ inside or put all the effort into the label.
0: Okay.
1: And you know, I like sort of being an organizer and kind of running things, you know. I had lots of mates that were doing really well but they weren't getting noticed, so putting all the effort into the label was kind of the clear answer, the route answer for me to kind of boost my friends and get them to where they want to go.
0: Okay, nice. I could take some inspiration from you. I think you're such a hard-working person. Not running a label myself, it's inspiring to see someone just like actually like putting the effort in, and you guys are so consistent with your releases as well. Like, it's, I feel like it's every week I'm getting something new in my inbox. Like, oh my God, another one. But yeah, keep them coming, man. Love it. Absolutely love it. So from your experiences that you've gained running the label so far, is there any advice you would give your past self if you were to go back? Like, would you do anything differently? Or
1: I think definitely from the very, very start, I would say we kind of rushed releases and was very eager to get things out and start pushing it rather than taking a step back, looking at the quality control, making sure we're 100% happy with everything. Also on top of that, finding a designer that kind of brought the artwork or the idea of the releases to life more.
0: Yeah.
1: I think that's probably the one thing, but obviously it's something that you learn far later down the line.
0: Yeah,
1: than
0: sure.
1: Dead on, you
0: yeah
1: know?
0: yeah
1: but yeah, I think that's definitely the biggest thing I would probably tell my younger self.
0: So just take your time and
1: yeah,
0: wait for the right time to come along. Yeah, okay, fair enough. You must get sent a ton of music all the time as well. So is it you that just does the A&R, or is it Kalane as well?
1: He yeah
0: helps out and stuff like that.
1: So yeah, Josh helps me a lot out with that. He also does a lot of sort of the back end quality control. So if we sign like a release, he'll work with the artist a lot in terms of making sure that release is to the standard that we want it to be at.
0: Okay.
1: But yeah, in terms of A&R and signings and releases and all that kind of stuff and submissions, he does help me out quite a lot. Like you said, there's quite a few emails and I'm trying to like organise something else and there's only one of me. So
0: of course,
1: got to have my right-hand man.
0: Yeah, for sure. Well, if someone's going to send you some music, what are like the standout things that you look for a Yamatai release?
1: So a big one
0: if you can put it into words.
1: Yeah,
0: it's a bit hard.
1: I think a big one is definitely looking at the label and making sure that the music you're sending definitely tailors to the style that we put out.
0: Yeah.
1: Also sending tracks that you are fully happy with as well, that are finished as well. We've had a few instances where we've had like really, really, really early V1s, and it's very hard to kind of visualize the final product when it's that early.
0: Yeah.
1: And then also just tell us a little bit about yourself, you know?
0: Sometimes it's nice to just hear a little bit about someone's journey or like where they've come from, how long they've been making music, blah blah blah, rather than just a here's my tune, here you go,
1: sign,
0: you
1: know? This music now,
0: yeah, like whoa, come on now, mate. So anything else coming up with the label, anything you want to shout about, any, because you guys do events and stuff as well, is there anything coming up that you want to tell the listeners?
1: Yeah, so we've got a collaboration event this July 18th with Makino and Heavy Sonics in the Battersea Barge with a very, very lovely lineup. So it should be full of summer antics, summer vibes.
0: Sweet.
1: Go on.
0: No, that's it. I was going to say sweet, for all the London heads that are listening.
1: Yeah, man, it should be good. Involved. I mean, working with Michelle and Jordan, they've been an absolute pleasure to work with, as probably you're aware of them as well.
0: Big up Makino Agency, absolute legends. Where can the listeners find you on socials? You've got SoundCloud as well, haven't you?
1: At Yamatai Records everywhere, bar Instagram has got UK at the end of it.
0: Okay. So yeah, everyone, please go follow Yamatai Records. They're an amazing drum and bass label. How long have you been going now?
1: 5 years this year.
0: 5 years, amazing. Yeah, so definitely go check them out. They've got a ridiculous back catalogue of like sick music. So yeah, everyone, go check them out. And James will be stepping into the mix in a couple of minutes. Thank you so much for having a chat with me.
1: Thank you
0: really
1: for having me on.
0: Really appreciate it. No worries. Looking forward to hearing all the dubs you've got planned.
1: Plenty of that.
0: Oh my goodness. All right, cool. Sick. Okay, let's get into it. Just going to let this one roll out. And then James Elusive will be going into the mix. You're locked onto Kairos here on...

also just wanted to say a final goodbye. I'm playing next week at Attic Bar for Resonate, so if anyone's about, come down, it's going to be a good one. Big ups to James Yamatai for coming down, shelling it, and playing us some dubs. But yeah, catch you next month.

Yes, yes, people. It is the sounds of the 1T because Jermaine is not here yet. So it's just me on my own at the moment. So I'll just be spinning some tunes until Trem gets here. But lock in Drive Time with the 1T, not the 3Ts because there's only one. But I'll be back after a few of these songs I'll be spinning. Peace!

0: What are you saying though, bro?
1: You say you reach.
0: Me reach. I got held up at work. Then the traffic not nice. But me there. Me there.
1: Me there.
0: So what go on? What are you telling me though, bro?
1: Sun's out, isn't it? So
0: sun's out. Short sleeve t-shirt.
1: Yeah.
0: Non-offensive, guns out.
1: Just ain't got the legs out yet.
0: That ain't happening this summer, I don't think, for me, bro. I'm not even gonna lie.
1: You know, why? Because of your leg?
0: Yeah, they're just, I've lost so much weight on my legs. It's wild, bro. Top ass wild. I only work out top half for the last month.
1: What do you say, Deontay Wilder, yeah?
0: Top ass wild, bro. But the legs, two brown pieces of cotton, bro. It's not happening, I'm not even gonna lie. Yeah. So you might see me if I'm out this summer with pedal pushers on or something, bro. Cause
1: man said pedal pushers. What, 3/4 lengths?
0: Yeah, car's gotta be coming.
1: Nah, bro. I don't wanna see that.
0: Yeah.
1: Nah, I'd rather you just out in short shorts.
0: Yeah.
1: Man said 3/4 lengths.
0: Out here looking like Johnny Bravo, bro. It's not happening. I'm not doing that.
1: Nah.
0: Yeah. You know.
1: Johnny Bravo.
0: And you're saying, yeah, it's fine, it's calm. Because you know why? Because when I do it, you're going to be the first to laugh.
1: Me?
0: Yeah.
1: Nah, I won't do that to you.
0: You sound so sincere when you say that.
1: Nah, I won't do that to you.
0: You sound so sincere.
1: Nah, come on.
0: And you know what? My knee still looks like a watermelon.
1: Why?
0: It's buff. It's not, the swelling's not gone down.
1: Yeah, but how though?
0: You tell me, you're one of these sports injury people.
1: Yeah. That's where all the gym gains are going into your knee now.
0: Yeah. My knee looks like, oh, Hogan. When he was alive. Yeah.
1: Is Hogan dead?
0: Yeah.
1: When?
0: He dropped out a few months ago.
1: Did he?
0: Yeah.
1: That was quiet.
0: That's what happens when you die.
1: Really? No, but I mean, like, that wasn't, like, publicized. Like,
0: he's not the old Hogan he was in the 80s, isn't he?
1: Yeah.
0: He's a Trump supporter in that, so no one's not really, like, yeah, later to him.
1: That makes sense.
0: Yes, he's not the guy he was. Yeah. So what's happening with you?
1: Me?
0: Not a lot.
1: No, I got a lot on, you know.
0: Not the gym, though.
1: No, I went back yesterday.
0: Is it?
1: Yeah, mate.
0: Okay. I was in there this morning. I didn't see you.
1: And I didn't go to that gym.
0: Oh, okay.
1: I was there yesterday. I went pure gym.
0: Okay.
1: So I started off doing a bit of cardio and that. And then, yeah, so I'm feeling it again. I'm feeling the buzz. So.
0: Yeah, because you was on a mission the other day, bro.
1: I was, but do you know what it is?
0: Moving like Forrest Gump.
1: Do you know what it was?
0: You was just running.
1: Holidays.
0: Yeah.
1: And I just been off the wagon after that. Like, the holidays have set me back. Like, okay. Set me back about 2 years.
0: Yeah, you was just running. And running. What's that app? Strava.
1: I got Strava and Runner. I got two.
0: You was
1: apps.
0: One of those people that was posting your paces and your
1: and
0: your steps and
1: Strava bloke.
0: Yeah, one of those blokes. Subscribing and that. Yeah. And then all of a sudden, I don't see you in the gym.
1: Yeah, no, I'm back now. I went yesterday, so I didn't go this morning because it don't make sense. I'm just trying to get my body's just climatizing again.
0: Yeah, man, you changed, man. What happened to you, bro?
1: I'm back, man. I'm back.
0: All right. Like, you never left, yeah?
1: Nah, I did leave, but... But yes, I'm back. And I'm running, I got about 5 pairs of running trainers.
0: Not running.
1: They have to be used.
0: But you're not running.
1: No, they're going to be used now.
0: Yeah?
1: Yeah.
0: All right, cool.
1: So what's new with you?
0: What's new with me? Not a lot, really. My knee's still fat. My legs are thin.
1: Knee's fat.
0: But the t-shirts are on because the sun's out.
1: Okay.
0: Yeah, not a lot. Yeah, nothing's new, really.
1: Mm.
0: Yeah, nothing exciting. So, it is what it is, but we're here, you know?
1: We're here. All right, I'll spin some more tunes.
0: Why have you going on?
1: I was just playing some, like, because it's summer, I was just playing some upbeat. I was just giving it I slow it down for this little segment now. What do you reckon?
0: Yeah.
1: I slow it down.
0: Yeah.
1: Alright, we'll slow it right down. And then we'll bring it back up towards the end. Yes?
0: Yeah, let's do that.
1: Alright.
0: Let's do that.

0: Yes, you make me happy. So, I hear the yay in the background.
1: Is yay.
0: Was you going to go to wireless?
1: I actually was.

0: Oh, for real? Was he really going to go?
1: Yeah, of course I was going to go.
0: Yeah?
1: Yeah.
0: Okay.
1: Well, he wasn't going to go. I seen he was in Europe, and then I seen Wireless, and I was like, yeah, actually, no, I'm going to stay in England then.
0: Do you know what? Like, I just find sometimes those events are a little bit crazy.
1: But it's on your doorstep. So I was like...
0: It's
1: not no more.
0: Yeah. And how do you feel about that?
1: If they're gonna stop him for that, then they gotta keep the same energy with everything else.
0: Yeah, very true, very true.
1: And that's what that's what annoys me, is like, is selective energy.
0: This conversation could get very, very deep.
1: Nah, of course. Yeah. I'm not going to go down there. We ain't got that time.
0: Yeah.
1: But I'm just saying, I don't like selective energy. If just keep the same energy with everything, and then...
0: I'm just going to say, I didn't say we're not going to go deep, but the government's talking on that whilst there's kids starving, and they're not talking on that. So it's kind of wild. But the whole Wireless is cancelled.
1: Yeah, the boss man even came out and said Pepsi was cool with it.
0: Yeah.
1: Until the other day.
0: Because obviously they would have had to have conversations, isn't it?
1: Yeah,
0: they wouldn't have just turned up and said, oh, do you know what?
1: Yeah,
0: we'll sponsor you, yeah. Not knowing who you're planning on.
1: We're bringing just whatever. We're supporting. No, you knew Kanye was coming to the Wireless. Then you got the phone call.
0: The whole festival, but I find that... So do they still have Wireless in, like, London and Birmingham?
1: It was everywhere, though. It was like they usually have it in three spots.
0: Yeah.
1: Because it's 3 days.
0: Oh, so, I thought it was in one spot for 3 days.
1: Sometimes they put it, like, it might be, like, hypothetically, North London, then South, and then Birmingham or...
0: Oh, I thought they'd done one weekend in London and one weekend elsewhere.
1: So you don't damage the... No, it's all in one. It's Friday, Saturday, Sunday.
0: Okay.
1: So you just... So they're not damaging the parks. So they're giving the parks like a day so they can recover and then go somewhere else.
0: Anyway, on a yay note, what do you think of the new album?
1: I really like it.
0: Yeah?
1: I've never not liked anything he's done, to be fair. I'm not going to lie.
0: Now, do you know what? What was the last two?
1: What was Donda?
0: Donda was all right. Donda 2 was awful. And then there was ones with Ty Dolla Sign. There's two discs.
1: And that, I don't know. I don't think I've listened to that.
0: Yeah, you listened to that, man.
1: Have I?
0: We was all expecting the
1: what? Yay? Does yay?
0: We was all expecting the, what do you call it, sample on there, and it wasn't on there. The Backstreet Boys.
1: That was meant to go on Donda, no?
0: No, bro.
1: Oh,
0: no.
1: My bad.
0: What was it called? The albums were called Vultures.
1: Vultures.
0: Yeah. Vultures, Vultures, Vultures. Those two had like, each one of them had like two tracks on there, which are like, yeah, good.
1: They what?
0: They had like two tracks on it. You know what I mean?
1: I don't think.
0: But do you think this album is like his redemption arc?
1: This one's like a, I'm free man type of vibe.
0: Yeah, he feels like he's got a weight off of his shoulders.
1: Yes.
0: Yeah.
1: I feel like that. But I think it sounds better. I've only listened to it in a car, but you said it sounds better in...
0: Yeah, I prefer to listen with headphones.
1: Okay.
0: I get a better, I feel connected better.
1: It's a production value for me. I just love, because he's what? He must be top now. Like, but this generation's top producer must be.
0: So talking about rap.
1: Yeah. Yeah.
0: They're saying rap's back. They're saying it's big man time in rap.
1: The same rap's back.
0: Yeah. The same rap's back. If you notice, like, there's been no Drake, none of that sort of, you know, that Dime a Dozen stuff, the kids stuff.
1: Yeah, because the Locks released something new as well.
0: Exactly. And Method Man dropped something the other day that was strong. Yeah.
1: Oh, is it?
0: Yes.
1: Method Man.
0: Method Man, yeah.
1: Okay.
0: And that have you heard that T.I. tune that he's got as a single?
1: Yeah, I heard that one.
0: And that is ringing out.
1: Oh, is it?
0: Yeah, like it is viral on socials.
1: Okay.
0: Everyone's using it.
1: I just stopped. I just kind of just went, yeah, I'm rap. Like,
0: Exactly, because you wasn't being fed properly, you know?
1: Yeah, this way it's kind of rap, just kind of just get.
0: I think I had that Locks tune on repeat for like 15 minutes on a workout the other day, like straight.
1: Yeah, that tune's. I need a clean, they ain't got a clean version.
0: They's got a clean version on iTunes.
1: They have?
0: Yeah, you have to search for the dirty version on iTunes.
1: Oh.
0: The explicit version. Yeah. So yeah, I had that on like repeat. You know what I'm saying? It's big band time in music again. Yeah. Jay-Z's doing a 3-day show, sold out.
1: Is he?
0: New York Yankee Stadium, yeah. And Ye's Ting was going to sell out.
1: Ye's Ting's been selling out.
0: Yeah, it has been selling out in America. And his Ting, well, here it was going to sell out. So it's over 40s time.
1: It's the 40s, you see? Told you.
0: It's big man time.
1: I told you. Music, right? I turned 40 now, boom.
0: The old thing switch up.
1: Everything switch up.
0: Big people time.
1: 20, 26, big 4, big 4-0.
0: Yeah.
1: Yeah, I'm here for it. I'm here for it, where people actually rap with some substance.
0: Yeah, I thought he was out here waiting for Iceman to drop.
1: Who?
0: Iceman.
1: Who's that?
0: The Drake album that he's been teasing for a year.
1: Oh, I don't know. Man's an Iceman.
0: Yeah, he's been teasing that for a year.
1: No, but he's trying to sue Kendrick and that, isn't it, first?
0: Yeah.
1: He's trying to get the money back, the production money that he's paid for his album.
0: Yeah, you didn't know, Jay-Z was doing 3 shows. It was the same weekend, it's the same weekend as Wireless. 2 shows, actually. So what he's doing, New York Yankee Stadium, 2 shows. One day he's doing Reasonable Doubt.
1: Okay.
0: And then I think the next day he's doing Blueprint, I think.
1: Okay.
0: Yeah.
1: Could someone redo his dreads for him, please?
0: Yeah. But that's the look he's going for.
1: Nah, man, he look real country yard, man.
0: I kind of like it.
1: Nah, man, he's a proper dread.
0: It's not for me, but I kind of like it.
1: He's like, to redo his dreads.
0: It's real.
1: He can't wear a Rasta hat.
0: He can't wear no hat. Have you seen the size of the hats he has to wear?
1: You know what I'm saying? So if he had a proper, if his dreads are neat, he could wear a hat, he'd be calm.
0: Do you know why I got so much respect for it? Because you're a billionaire and you keep your hair like that.
1: Yeah.
0: Imagine being a billionaire and paying someone to make your hair look like that. That's wild. That is wild. Fair play. He goes Met Gala with his hair like that. I rate that.
1: Man said I rate it.
0: He goes Grammys with his hair like that.
1: Yeah,
0: him
1: true.
0: Big up.
1: Well, yeah. I'm worth money. I could look how I dress how I want.
0: Yeah.
1: But yeah, I'm here for it. I'm here for the new rap. I could get some, start downloading some new rap stuff now.
0: So is rap back?
1: Yeah. Well, allegedly. So we'll find out.
0: Hopefully you have a good summer of it.
1: Yeah.
0: You need to check out that Method Man joint as well.
1: Method Man.
0: Yeah.
1: Wow. Yeah, that's some throwback off. But yeah, that's fine. I'll check it out. If you recommend it, I'll listen to it.
0: Yeah, you should.
1: Method Man. Yeah.
0: Yeah. He's lost.
1: Yeah, I'm gonna do a little Kanye segment now.
0: All clean, yeah?
1: All clean.
0: All right.
1: But I ain't got none of his new stuff, which is annoying me. It's not on his laptop.
0: But he went through a clean phase, actually.
1: Listen, he don't swear.
0: No, but some of features do.
1: Mm.
0: But he did. There was a couple of albums where he went through a. They didn't have to have the explicit content sticker in the front. Big respect for that.
1: If you put it that way.
0: Yeah. It's a challenge in itself, really, isn't it?

0: Can you just nothing? Just no background music, no bed, no nothing. So I just said to you, we're talking about albums. And I said, yeah, you know, the one with Ty Dolla $ign, blah, blah, blah, Vultures. You're like, yeah, I can't remember that one. And then the first track you put on is from a Vultures.
1: What?
0: Jail? Was that not a Vultures track?
1: Well, Off the Grid's not a Vultures.
0: Are you sure?
1: He's all Donda, bro, boy.
0: Oh, okay, all right. I let you.
1: Is this what he paused it for?
0: Yeah.
1: Nah.
0: You're changing it now. He's changed it.
1: Off the grid. Go and look on the album, Donda 1.
0: You changed it. I heard you changed it.
1: No, I didn't change it. Yeah, you did. And this is Carnival. This is not on Vultures.
0: I'm checking now.
1: You're going to check?
0: I'm checking now.
1: It might be on Vulture, this actually.

0: was it again? Yeah. Guy got this Rain Man thing, innit? So if I hear something, I know where it's from. Yeah.
1: Rain Man thing.
0: Samples the whole lot. Yeah. You can just play like 2 seconds of a track. I'm like, bam, I know what that is. I know where it comes from.
1: You think you know, yeah?
0: I just told you. You're the DJ.
1: I'm testing you.
0: You know, I love you to bits, you know. Never wrong. Never wrong.
1: Listen, I'm always right, but I can't remember the last time I was wrong. Anyway.
0: No, what you say, Twain, at this point is you say, you're not always right. You're just not right now.

0: What's up?
1: Was you wrong or what?
0: Was I wrong?
1: Yeah, was you wrong or what?
0: What? Wrong about what?
1: Was you wrong or what?
0: Wrong about what?
1: Yeah, you and stubborn guy.
0: I don't know what I'm being stubborn about.
1: You're like an Atlas stone, can't be moved.
0: Listen.
1: Can't be
0: only
1: moved.
0: One person can move Excalibur sword, you get me? That's me.
1: Stubborn.
0: Stubborn? Don't know what you're talking about, mate.
1: Yeah, all right, cool. We'll discuss this off air. Anyway, you been watching the news lately?
0: Unfortunately, yes.
1: I'm glued to it.
0: Why?
1: But only the American ones, though, like CNN and that.
0: Why?
1: Because just watching this Donald Trump business play out.
0: Oh, wait, making threats and then nothing
1: and then
0: happens.
1: Pulling them back. Yeah. It's like, just be quiet, isn't it?
0: He's like a chihuahua, isn't he? Just be a bark.
1: Yeah, a man-sized chihuahua. Yeah. He's just jumping out.
0: I don't know why you keep making threats at Pete and nothing, and you don't do shit.
1: Yeah, but yesterday's one was wild.
0: So you said he's going to erase all the whole existence?
1: Yeah.
0: Okay.
1: Yeah, that was wild. That was, when I seen that, I was like, wow. I was clock watching.
0: Oh, you actually believe that he's going to do something?
1: No, it wasn't that. It was to see what comes next.
0: And then what happens? Nothing.
1: And like an hour and a half before the deadline, he rolled back and said, yeah, we're going to ceasefire for 2 weeks.
0: Oh, here we go.
1: Yeah. He said, we went into great negotiations or whatever, and they've agreed to ceasefire for 2 weeks.
0: Okay.
1: And same like before, Iran says, yeah, we won, innit? We won because you stopped. We won. And we didn't talk to you. So, yeah.
0: But that's my point. He keeps saying that he's doing this where he's going to talk to them and then he doesn't even talk to them. So it don't make no difference.
1: It shouldn't even be entertainment. But what is it? But what is going on?
0: How is he allowed to just...
1: When does someone, the world, step in?
0: Yeah, we're in a weird times right now.
1: Yeah.
0: It's weird.
1: It doesn't take much to notice that when you look at the petrol prices.
0: Yeah, even that as well. Jeez.
1: Bro.
0: Like small villages and towns.
1: Bro.
0: Mental. $1.95.
1: I seen Cheese posted on his socials today. He bought diesel for over £2.
0: I would have run out.
1: It was like £2.02 a litre or something.
0: I would have made sure my breakdown cover got me. I pay for my breakdown cover. They're coming to collect me.
1: No, but if they do that and you run out of fuel, do you not have to buy the fuel?
0: Huh?
1: Do you not have to buy the fuel?
0: I don't know, but they're just going to drop me home.
1: What, and you just leave the car where it is?
0: No, they'll pick me up, bring the car to my house, and then I get fuel in my, like, local. I go and get fuel.
1: Yeah, because fuel prices, bro.
0: Nah, I'm not doing that.
1: When's it going to stop?
0: Well, when this war stops, apparently. And is it the Strait of Hormuz?
1: The Straits, yeah.
0: Yeah, when that opens back up and everything's frequent, then. So, yeah. Don't know. No one knows.
1: Nobody knows.
0: By the end of the year, £3.
1: Well, at this rate, that's what it's looking like.
0: And we're going to accept it.
1: Yeah, that's true. We should just all have a day when no one buys fuel.
0: Yeah, no one buys fuel. But everyone's just going, oh, I can afford it, so I'm cool.
1: Yeah, or I need to get where I'm going.
0: There
1: so,
0: we go.
1: Yeah, just carry on paying. Yeah, we should do that one day. Just no one buys fuel.
0: No one buys nothing.
1: Yeah.
0: They're not going to know.
1: Things would change fast.
0: There we go. But we're not. That's not going to happen. That's the annoying part. So... That's the thing with anything. We should just do. What's the word? What do they say? Do like France. Everyone just strike. We all strike. Yeah. The builders are on strike. Yeah, we're taking a day off now.
1: Everything shut down. Yeah.
0: Yeah. The bin men are on strike. Yeah, so we're taking a day off as well.
1: Take back the power.
0: But you got to galvanize everyone, and then people are done. My life's cool. I'm cool. I could pay up to £10 a litre. I'll be fine.
1: Are you going to Are you going to Marbella this season?
0: I am.
1: When?
0: Bank holiday, first one in May.
1: I think I might join you.
0: I'm on the decks right now. Yes. Why are you rolling? Yeah.
2: Are you right?
0: Now your knee must be hurting.
1: But do you know what? I feel like my last holiday got cut short, innit?
0: Okay. Yeah. So you feel like you need...
1: Yeah. So I just need redemption.
0: Okay.
1: I need to rise from the ashes.
0: Okay.
1: So I might join you.
0: You might join me.
1: Yeah. I'm like, going to join you.
0: Okay. So what's the, I was about to say, what's the percentage?
1: So do you go out in the daytime and nighttime?
0: We go out in the day.
1: Yeah.
0: And then whatever happens in the night, we kind of wing it.
1: Do you get changed for that?
0: Oh, yeah, you get changed.
1: So that, I'm just trying to work out whether it's worthwhile me going in and what I'm going to need to bring and then what it's going to cost me to bring all of that and then whether I should go or not.
0: Oh.
1: So I start back there rather than booking the flights and then be like, whoa. I need to put a suitcase on it. So yeah, I think, yeah, more than likely I'm there.
0: Yeah?
1: Yeah. I just need to get it out of my system. I need to come and have a look and see what's going on, you know. Come check it out.
0: I'm DJing, so let's see.
1: Are you actually DJing as well?
0: Yeah.
1: Oh, so, okay. Plus one thing then.
0: Plus one?
1: Yeah.
0: How?
1: With your DJing.
0: That's on Sunday.
1: Yeah, that's when I'm going to come. Pause.
0: Where the plus one come from?
1: Well, I'm your plus one. Management team. Yeah.
0: No, but it's at our friend's event.
1: So have you got tequila on the rider?
0: There's always tequila.
1: On the rider, though?
0: There's always tequila. I'm tequila bloke.
1: You changed.
0: Yeah, I'm tequila man.
1: You're going to be buying a pair of Solomons next.
0: Nah. A Solomons?
1: Yeah.
0: I already got a pair.
1: Have you?
0: Yeah.
1: When?
0: I had a pair of Solomons for a minute now.
1: Hey, why have I not seen it?
0: Because I've been to nowhere where I can wear them.
1: Okay. You're different now.
0: Yeah?
1: You're different.
0: Yeah, and just Solomon and shorts all summer.
1: Okay.
0: No socks.
1: Okay.
0: and a bag. Solomon shorts, no socks, and a bag.
1: A tote bag.
0: Yeah.
1: I like this you. It's different. Yeah.
0: And then I got some like tops being made, so I'm gonna have some special tops.
1: What, to go with your Solomons?
0: Yeah. I don't know if you want in. You want a top?
1: It depends what it fits like.
0: Oh yeah, you're
1: wham
0: now.
1: Is it gonna accentuate my figure?
0: Sorry, you're wham now. Sorry.
1: You know what? It's nice when your biggest supporter is your biggest hater, isn't it? You've got to respect that.
0: Who's that?
1: Who's that?
0: Yeah.
1: I'm only talking to one person right now.
0: Now you're talking to the nation.
1: Yeah, true. I'm letting them know who you are, though.
0: They know who I am.
1: I'm letting them know who you are. Yeah.
0: They know who I am. I'm one of the free teeth.
1: Yeah.
0: There we go. See? What vibe do you want?
1: What are you thinking?
0: I'm just going to bring up the tempo a little bit.
1: Yeah?
0: It's a bit... What do you reckon?
1: It depends on which direction you want to go in.
0: No, I'm going to bring up the tempo. There's some tribal and vocal stuff. Some vocal.
1: All right, let's have a listen. See what you got.
0: You ready?
1: Yeah, let's do it.
0: Let's go.

0: yours, isn't it? So, well, I was wondering if I could get that. I was like, huh? Now you're just giving out my bike, bro.
1: I didn't give it out.
0: But you made it sound like it was available.
1: Is it new that I didn't really use it? That's the conversation we last had.
0: Yeah, but... Because I don't use it every day like you're using yours, it doesn't mean I don't want it.
1: But I just thought the bag was available. Is it? So it's not available?
0: Nah.
1: No, not in the slightest.
0: Not at all.
1: It was available at one point, but the timing's wrong, no?
0: No, I never... Did I give the impression it was available?
1: Sort of.
0: Nah. It's like a little collector's piece, really, isn't it?
1: I don't know. Mine's just battered.
0: Yeah, you use that daily. Fair play. You got your money's worth out of that.
1: Yeah, mine's... But when I see... Mandy's... I didn't see you using it. So I just thought Mandy asked the question. It might be available. So, yeah.
0: It's not. It wasn't.
1: It's not available.
0: That's put up in a dust bag, put away.
1: I said put up in a dust bag.
0: Ready for holidays, bro.
1: Oh, yours is for literally my DJ bag.
0: DJ bag, yeah. Fair, like I said, fair play. You got your money's worth out of that.
1: My bag gets dashed down.
0: Yeah.
1: My bag, yeah, that bag, it's got marks on it, you know.
0: Yeah, it's battered.
1: I swear you could use like a bit of rubber to wipe out some of the marks on that on a bit.
0: On the rubber sole piece?
1: Yeah.
0: Yeah. You can do that.
1: Can you?
0: Yeah. Yeah. Like a suede, that when you clean suede.
1: Okay.
0: Yeah.
1: I might do that.
0: Yeah.
1: I need to do that actually. I need to do that still. So it's good. We got to get back on mum's memorial. Well, anniversary, actually. I'm looking on my ring camera now. I can see everyone there just pulling up.
0: They gone in, they got key.
1: Key?
0: Yeah.
1: What, for the house?
0: Yeah.
1: Everyone got key for the house.
0: Okay.
1: But you got a key?
0: Of course.
1: But there you go.
0: No, but I'm just checking.
1: You answered your own question.
0: No, I'm saying that I'm here, innit? So my key is here with me. I'm just checking if they got key. That's what I'm saying. Yeah. I didn't answer my own question. I got key.
1: No, you technically did.
0: No, I didn't.
1: That house, that key, that everyone got a key.
0: Is there food at the house?
1: No one wanted to be like, I'm cooking.
0: No one wanted to be responsible for food.
1: Yeah, so right. Everyone was just like, nah, you cook. Oh, you cook. And then it was just like, just get takeaway.
0: I need to get some calories.
1: What, feed the legs?
0: Yeah. I'm on a mission, bro.
1: But because you ain't naturally played football, your legs don't naturally like be like mine and Tristan's.
0: Yeah, so my legs don't have that muscle memory. The muscle memory for mine is reverting back to being non-existent. So I have to work extra hard. Yeah, so I got to put some work in. I have to.
1: You got positives and there's negatives to me. I have to work extra hard to lose his belly. Your metabolism's high.
0: Yeah. I got mirror muscles, innit? I got mirror muscles, innit? Yeah. They're muscles that people want to pose in the mirror with. I have, but I want legs. That everyone want what they can't have, innit?
1: That's true.
0: Everyone want what they can't have.
1: That's true. I know a way you could get that still.
0: Where?
1: Legs. You just gotta eat.
0: Don't go to my legs, bro.
1: Nah, you just gotta eat. You just gotta eat like just eat. You gotta do like a full-on calorie overload.
0: I'm doing good today, actually.
1: Not like your normal cows. You gotta be on about tight 5,000 cows, man.
0: Yeah, no, because you know what? Like, for instance, today I had two breakfasts, yeah?
1: Yeah, and what's the calorie intake? About 600.
0: No, what's 600 calories?
1: I don't know.
0: So I had porridge for breakfast.
1: Yeah.
0: Before the gym.
1: 20 calories.
0: That's not 20 calories, a bowl of porridge. I have to check that.
1: Well, porridge must be under 200.
0: And then 3 eggs, avocado and toast after breakfast.
1: 3 avocado. You don't put cream in your eggs.
0: Nah.
1: So yeah, so you're that breakfast ain't even
0: touched. Yeah, you're just talking like you know.
1: Nah, man, I got my fitness pal.
0: Nah.
1: I'm chatting to my pal here.
0: You're talking like you know. Like
1: I'm chatting to my pal.
0: Like you knew the Ye tunes.
1: Listen, I'm talking to you, yeah. I'm chatting to my pal, fitness pal, and he's saying that that's about 500 calories for that breakfast.
0: Nah. How many calories in an egg? Ask your phone that.
1: How many calories in an egg?
0: Then chicken thighs and rice.
1: Yeah.
0: For lunch.
1: Yeah. Still not even 1,000 yet.
0: I'm not playing with you. I'm not.
1: Imagine chicken thighs and rice. You telling me that's like hitting your calories? You need to, that's what I'm saying.
0: And then snacks throughout the day.
1: Like what snacks?
0: So between second breakfast and lunch, 2 packs of Hula Hoops.
1: What, the salt-free ones?
0: Nah, salt. And a Trek bar. Then I'd have lunch.
1: And a Trek bar?
0: Yeah.
1: Okay, those are like 990 calories per bar.
0: Yeah, like 20 grams of protein in that?
1: So you still ain't hit 3,000 yet?
0: Nah, you know what? You're annoying me. You're annoying me.
1: You know what? Yeah, you're annoying me.
0: I'm not even going to do this with you right now.
1: You won't hit 3,000 calories.
0: No, listen, I'm not doing this with you right now. I'm just going to do my own research and come back to you.
1: You're going
0: to
1: come back?
0: Yeah, because you're just attributing numbers to whatever you feel like and it's just not okay.
1: You done chicken and rice?
0: Yeah.
1: Yeah, you done avocado and eggs, yeah?
0: Yeah.
1: And then you done porridge, yeah?
0: Yeah.
1: And then you done your snacks and stuff.
0: Yeah.
1: You ain't hit 3,000 calories.
0: And then I haven't had my evening meal yet.
1: Yeah, that's what I'm trying to say. So your evening meal is going to bring you to about 2,005 tops. You ain't eating 3 calories today. 3,000. This is my point. You need to be eating 3,000 to 5,000 calories with your high metabolism. You need to overwork it. So it stresses it out. So it's like, oh, all right, I'm not working today.
0: Yeah, I, you just putting random numbers on, so I need to check. I need to check because you don't have no working out for your results. So I'm not having that.
1: No working out for my results.
0: Yeah.
1: Oh, you wanted some facts.
0: Yeah.
1: You want facts?
0: I do. Yeah. I want hard facts.
1: Okay. I ain't got facts now, but I just reckon I know that you ain't hit 3,000 calories.
0: Bro, there's 150 calories in an egg, bro.
1: Yeah.
0: So that's 3 eggs.
1: You had 3 eggs.
0: Yeah.
1: So you're 450, yeah? Your avocado, you ate all avocado, 2 whole avocados or half?
0: Half avocado.
1: See, there you go. That
0: hold on.
1: Avocado calories could go from 400 to 6. You ate half. So we're giving you half the benefit of that. So you're at, what, 600 calories now? Then your porridge. Yeah?
0: Yeah.
1: Let's go with your porridge. Your porridge is what? Let's call that a porridge.
0: Yeah, but what did you attribute to eggs first? Like 20 calories or something?
1: But listen, we're still not eating your 3,000.
0: Listen, you see, when we go home, yeah? I'm literally going to sit there with the phone.
1: No, I'm going to get my fitness pair. Because you can't say it normally, you got pair. And we're gonna do your calorie intake, and I bet you don't even hit 3,000 yet.
0: Yeah, I'm gonna do the math.
1: You do the math.
0: I'm gonna do the math.
1: The math ain't math. The math. Yeah. Well, we got 10 minutes, people.
0: So you're just gonna play us out?
1: I'm gonna play you lot out. We're gonna say our goodbyes, and we'll see you next month. We'll have a guest next month, like a bit of confusion this month.
0: Yeah, and by the time next month comes, I'll work out how many calories I'm eating in one day.
1: Yes.
0: Yeah?
1: Yeah.
0: Yeah.
1: Then we can talk about your calories.
0: And then we can hash it out.
1: Hash it out, son.
0: Yeah, because you're just talking wild.
1: My fitness pal. Get my fitness pal. Not that I'm sponsored by them.
0: Yeah, but you just keep saying it.
1: But yes, I have to big up. So a few events coming up. And a few parties, day parties, history coming up, but we could talk about that next week, next month. I'm airing everywhere now, you know. Summer's gonna be a busy one for me.
0: Yeah.
1: We got Reload Sound and Friends. We got the Friends. DJ Easy's on the decks right now. Mm. There's a few tickets left, but yo, listen. You stepping out this summer?
0: Yeah, I might do still.
1: Yeah?
0: Depends on what my airline's like.
1: Depends what you need, Sam.
0: Yeah. Because stepping's kind of hard right now. Yeah. Yeah, no, we're outside. We're outside.
1: All right.
0: We're outside.
1: I mean, sort mobs out.
0: All right, cool.
1: But peace, people. We'll see you next month.
0: Play You'll hear more. Us next month.
1: You'll see us. Hear us. Oh, yeah, sorry, man. Sorry, I forgot we're on radio. Can't see people.
0: Peace.
1: Peace.

welcome along. BC back in the building. Special guest this month, Dexter from Breakery, Analog Lounge. So yeah, we'll be taking you through till 4 o'clock. Keep it locked here on SWIFT FM.

So yeah, just going to run a couple of tunes. And the Brain Dexter in. Kicking off with this one, this is Lovebirds. New one on Winding Road. This is called Bally Birds. Nice.

Yes, yes, Swoo. Hope we're doing well today. Big love to Alex for having me on. It's been a while. This first track from me is I'm Leaving Anyway by Mikatone.

Yeah, I picked this one up this week. It's alright. Oliver Knight, Megatronic. It's like a remix package. Out on True Thoughts. It's alright. And this is It's Alright. This is Coughlow on remix. It's alright.

you've just locked in, this is a Boogie Cafe session with me, Alex, with special guest Dexter. If you want to message us on the burner, if you're locked in, 078-4000-1037. Let us know what you're up to.

Okay, so that last track was Let It Be Known. That last track was Sea Lion Woman, At Jazz Version. Then this one is Let It Be Known by Total Exposure. And shout out to Dom from Shortlist, because I actually robbed this track from him.

Got this one this week from Sean McCabe, brand new on his label, Good Vibrations. This is Wipe the Needle and Venus Beats. It's called Wrong Side of the Story. Yeah, coming soon.

Yeah, this one coming soon on our label, Boogie Cafe. Another one from Piers Kerwin, Beat Manic. No release date as yet, but...

Yeah, I picked this one up this week. New Brett Rogers remix. Track called Zaire. T. Roy. Yeah, big up Brett Rogers.

0: Alright, give us a signal if you're locked.
1: Yeah, we just hit the hour mark already. In case you just locked in, this is the Boogie Cafe session. We're here till 4 o'clock. We're rolling with special guest Dexter from Breakery.

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1: I got my head down.
0: Sorry, I missed that.
1: Another beat, another sound. I got my head down.
0: You want to message in and let us know what it sound like. I might be able to help.

This one here is an older track that I completely forgot I had on my USB. It is Come With The Ragga by Maxwell Owen and Phoebs, SE Mix. Gonna assume that's Southeast Mix.

0: Also, I do apologise because I believe there is some swearing in this tune somewhere. Sorry, it's been a while. I've got the rules. Anybody got a home, be okay, darling, much to eat, close to know what to do if you wanna get out. This in the city life, but you're stressed out. Sitting with a smile, it's a dead house. Gets gritty, what a pity, cause you're really dreaming of the penthouse, but you can't have it. When you check it, look around, yeah, everyone's an addict.
1: I think it's three strikes and you're out on the profanities, mate. I've already had two.

Yeah, big up by Mantis. That last track with This Is England. Into this is LCSM. Medulla Oblongata. And this is Isco on a remix. This is out now on Co-op Presents. Big up IG, big up

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I've suddenly just realised how many of my tunes have swearing in, so apologies if you've heard some already. Gonna switch it up slightly because of that.

0: Dexter, what's this, man? This is great.
1: This one is an old track called Seven Samurai by Paul Murphy off the Trip album, and it's my secret weapon.
0: It's an absolute weapon.

0: crazy percussive one here. It's a Masters of Work tune, Niroccan mix. Forgive my pronunciation, but it's Pienso en ti.
1: Close enough, mate.
0: I'm British, I'll never pronounce anything correctly.

case you just locked in. About another half an hour to go, taking you through till 4. We'll meet Alex from Boogie Cafe. Special guest, Dexter from Breakery. Rolling things nice.

So this one is another one of them sick tunes I always forget is on my USB. It is Patchwork Jazz by Cro-Morgan. And then the last one was Day by Day, Close Counters remix by Mark DeClove.

0: into this last one, I want to say say thank you to Alex for having me on. It's been a while.
1: You're absolutely welcome.
0: It's been an absolute pleasure. And as always, I feel like I should plug some upcoming events. So we got Analog Lounge tomorrow with Joam and Jones, which is sold out, but there are 50 tickets on the door and they don't actually tend to sell out on the door. So come down and get one. And then 29th of May with myself, Wit and Rohan Racket at the Jam Jar. And then unannounced, but July 12th, we got an Analog Lounge Trinity Day Party. So save the date for that one.
1: Big up once again. Thanks a lot for coming in, mate.

0: Better but shut.
1: Better but what? Yes. The mics are on. Excellent. Good morning, everybody.
0: Good morning.
1: Me and Ruth are here. Hi, Ruth.
2: Hello.
1: We've just been for discounted breakfasts. We've had caffeine.
2: I don't know if they're discounted. They were just really good value.
1: They were good value. They were discounted on just general life prices. Welcome, everyone. It's all 80s music today, or as Pato said, just another regular show for you, right? But you picked some good ones.
2: Hopefully so, yeah.
1: The listeners will be the judge of that.
2: Are we taking requests?
1: Yeah. If you've got a request, they can text us, and if we've got it, we'll play it. We've got 119 80s songs loaded up.
2: If we haven't got it, we'll play something else that's really nice.
1: Yeah.

0: Good morning, Sam Bradley. Hello.
1: Hi, Sam. Good morning. Hi, Dad. We've had a request already. Morning, mate. 10% more Foreigner, please. Is there a maximum number of rewinds we're allowed today? There is no maximum amount of rewinds, but we're on the desk this morning, so we're sat opposite each other. So a rewind is actually just, there's not going to be any blah, blah, blah, blah. But Ruth, you can make the noise if you want. There we go. Rewind.

0: this was a good first choice. This is nice. What I really enjoyed... Oh, yeah, go
1: no,
0: for it.
1: Please, no, you go ahead.
0: What I really enjoyed was quite a few of the songs I didn't know that you'd sent over, or I didn't know by name. So rather than listen to them, I was like, they're going to be a surprise for today.
1: Oh, good.
0: Which
1: exciting.
0: Is exciting.
1: Yes. I just want to say good morning to Ben and Josie, driving from the gym.
0: Hey. Good morning, Ben and Josie. Feels like you're on a real radio when you sit like this, doesn't it, at the desk?
1: It really does.
0: The listeners, obviously, they don't know what we look like, but we're sat at a desk with a big radio desk and microphones. I don't normally do this. Danny, you wanted Foreigner. I see if there's any Foreigner in the playlist. I might have put some in. I think I, not from Ruth, Ruth said not from her. I can't remember if I put some in or not, specifically for the fact that I thought you texting asking for Foreigner.

0: didn't put Foreigner in the playlist. Good morning to my dad. Is this a yacht rock special? No, it's just 80s. We're going to do all 80s music today. Were you born in the 80s? You might not have been born in the 80s.
1: No. Ah. I pipped it.
0: Born in the 90s.
1: On the 90.
0: On the 90. Yeah. Just doing a bit of thinking then. Coomzee, what's up? 120 Crew is here, live. 80s is my vibe and I'm here for it.

0: Yeah, come on. this is basically it for 2 hours. It's going to be really fantastic. 80s bangers and some 80s facts. If you've got 80s facts you want to send in, we're going to try.
1: We're very interested in the 80s facts.
0: Exactly. I was born in the 80s. Fact number one. 87.

0: Okay, Ruth, you ready to make your noise?
1: Oh, no.
0: Hey, go on, make the noise. Yes, absolutely nailed that.
1: So smooth.
0: That's the caliber of show we've got going on today, and I'm all here for it.
1: Oh, Tamsin, good morning. Hello.

0: shout them out. Hi, everyone.
1: Hello, Jack and everyone in his office. And also a shout out to Mother Hubbard, Glasgow Housewives, and Ben Atterbury.
0: SWU Breakfast Show alumni, Ben Atterbury. Shout out. Who I saw the other day, and I swear he's grown taller.
1: He keeps doing that.
0: Keeps growing. Or I've just been oblivious to the fact of how tall he really is this whole time. But it seemed like he'd grown when I saw him last. Or maybe I was having a short day, I was feeling shorter.
1: Maybe. Were you crouching down?
0: Yeah. I don't know if you heard the Valentine's special with Beaver and Rachel, but singing karaoke is optional today. If you want the mics left on for a bit of karaoke, we can do that.
1: I actually have put a couple of my karaoke songs on this playlist, so we'll see how it goes. But the last one I did was Diabolical.
0: What, karaoke?
1: Yeah, I did There Must Be an Angel, and it was...
0: That's a hard one to do.
1: That's what Josie said to me before I did it, Josie Evan, and I still went for it. No, and I don't believe in flops, but it was a flop.
0: You can't flop karaoke. The main thing with karaoke, we used to plot a graph of banger to talent ratio. And basically, the less talent you have at karaoke, the bigger the banger you have to pick.
1: Yeah, well.
0: Whereas if you can sing, you don't have to pick an obvious banger because you can obviously sing.
1: Yeah.
0: But that's enough of a banger that if you can't hit it, everyone can get involved. But there's a lot going on, harmonies and...
1: Yeah, so many. Yeah, it was so bold and I don't know why I went for it. I think much tequila was involved.
0: I'm yet to find my perfect... I always go for songs that are just not in my... I don't really have any range anyway. But I should sing a low song.
1: Yeah.
0: And I just don't want to do that. I want to sing. I want to sing Eurythmics as well.
1: Yeah. Get Mariah.
0: Ben can confirm that he's grown 1 foot. You got 3 feet now, damn. Yes. Dad jokes. I got my dad sandals on, I got the dad jokes coming out. That was wonderful. All right, yeah, we're going to do this one. Do you want to introduce this song?
1: This is Sometimes by Erasure.

0: Joe's just told me him and the Cotto people are listening. Good morning, Joe and Cotto.
1: Hi, Cotto and Joe. Good morning, all Bianchi's crew. True.
0: Centrale Huns.
1: Centrale Huns, past and present. Shout out to all of you. Did Imogen tell you that she was doing pub bingo the other week?
0: No.
1: And one of her bingo card was ask a DJ to play a song, but also do a Macarena and get all the venue to do the Macarena. And I had some trendy house version of the Macarena, so she ticked off all her bingo cards by coming to the pipe. Bang, bang, bang, bang.
0: Very good.

0: You don't know this? Patrick Swayze, She's Like the Wind. You've obviously not watched Dirty Dancing 1,000 times.
1: Oh, I do know this. I've watched Dirty Dancing twice.
0: Yeah.
1: Oh, of course.
0: Swayze, the triple threat. He can sing, he can dance, he can act. What can't he do? She

0: Patrick Swayze, 1952 to 2009. Celebrated American actor, dancer and singer, renowned for his roles in Dirty Dancing and Ghost. A trained dancer whose mother owned a dance school, he famously performed his own stunts and sang the hit She's Like the Wind for the Dirty Dancing soundtrack.
1: Big boy. Well done, Patrick.
0: Have you seen Point Break?
1: Yes, but not for years.
0: He does the own skydiving scenes in that as well.
1: He's a man that knows no bounds.
0: And
1: go on.
0: My good fun Patrick Swayze fact is that if you watch that film, Keanu Reeves, his parachuting skydiving scenes are done in a blue screen and look really fake. And Swayze's are really real because apparently they snuck out and filmed them without telling the crew. They couldn't get the insurance to do it. So they woke up early one morning and didn't tell anyone and got a cameraman.
1: Jumped right
0: and just went and jumped out the plane and filmed it. And they're like, all right, we'll use that.
1: Poor
0: and
1: Keanu, though. Keanu didn't get his little chance.
0: No, he was too scared to go, apparently, so he didn't go with them. We still love you, Keanu. Roadhouse. Yes, Andy Mack, Roadhouse is an absolute banger. All right, here we go. What's next?
1: People are enjoying the intel.
0: People love a fact.
1: I love facts.
0: Right? Hit me. If you've got facts, texters, about the 80s, let us know them.

0: Hamza's just said it's okay not to want to jump out the plane without a parachute. Fair.
1: They did have parachutes.
0: Oh, they had parachutes.
1: Yeah,
0: okay,
1: of course.
0: Sorry, yeah.
1: They,
0: otherwise, danger.
1: Otherwise, yeah. Patrick Swayze also used to own a carpentry business. It's so easy to find. Amongst many other things. And he was in Disney on Ice.
0: Well,
1: what a guy. And he almost had his own Swayze fragrance.
0: I bet it smelled really smooth.
1: Yeah, I would have been well into that.
0: Little woody, little floral.
1: Exactly. All the...

0: listeners, you need to understand this. You should text in to shout people out, because when people get a shout out on the radio, they love it. It makes them so happy.
1: Understandably so.
0: But if you're in a room with someone right now and you're listening, send in a text and we'll shout them out and watch their day improve massively.

0: I say a quick good morning to Ruth Medium.
1: Hi, Ruth Medium. Is Ruth little Ruth in as well?
0: No.
1: Small Ruth, no.
0: She's in Nottingham.
1: Shout out to all the Ruths of all the sizes. Jane Wiedlin, Rush Hour, one of my favourite 80s slept on bangers, I'd call this. I've got very fond memories of Bagel Boy days, sat in the Bagel Boy van with Mitch and Leo in Rush Hour traffic and this coming on.
0: Are you a Bagel Boyer?
1: Yeah.
0: I did not know that.
1: Oh, come on.
0: Oh my God. I used to work opposite Elbow Rooms when they first started doing Bagel Boy there.
1: Yeah.
0: When I was at Kushti.
1: You worked at Kushti?
0: Yeah,
1: they listen in. Oh, if you're in tune, Kushti, shout out to Kushti.
0: Yeah, right.
1: They listen in quite a lot. Fact. Ruth fact.

0: don't know if that's a compliment, though. You take me to the rush hour.
1: Please.
0: Is that
1: take
0: a good is that a good song to be sung about you? Oh, you take me to rush hour. That really fun place I love to be sat in. What a great association.
1: Steamy.
0: Smoggy. For an 80s special, we haven't had much saxophone solo yet, have we?
1: No, I think we should save that for level 5.
0: Level 5. What level are we on now?
1: Two.
0: Level 2.

0: We're just thinking about bagels now.
1: We're just thinking about bagels and trying to find the song that you've requested. Oh, I can't actually see it, where it is. Let's just pick another one and then we'll go again in a second. But I'll find it and we'll play it next, because... maybe it's harder than I thought it was being at the desk.
0: I mean, I can do it. I'm watching you and I'm sweating.
1: Ollie's sat behind us smirking right now.

0: find out who got it next. We're 30 minutes in. How do you feel?
1: Great.
0: Yeah.
1: Yeah, I feel 80s.
0: For any other people listening, I feel like if you don't DJ but you want to also come and do an 80s show, just send me a message and we could just do this as a series. Or you can come back again as well and play the other ones. Or both.
1: I'd be up for listening to a 90s show.
0: Oh!
1: You know what else is coming hot?
0: Start making the playlist.

0: 100%. Shout out to Brad and Martin's Yard Gang. Got the tunes cranked up loud for the 80s from Gibbo. Great show. Martin's Yard Gang, shout out to all of you. I love you lot. Ruth's nodding in approval.
1: I'm nodding in approval, sorry. Hello, everyone. I was just reading a message. Sonny wants me to shout out Tamsin for not shouting him out, even though she's sat right next to him.
0: Shout out to Sonny, who I'm trying to get on the show. And whilst we were a little bit inebriated, he seemed up for it.
1: Come on, Sonny, so that would be so good.
0: We're going to make that happen. And Chris Burkett as well. If you're in tune, Chris Burkett, you're also on the list of people that accosted me at the wedding to come on and then have since disappeared.
1: I can imagine there'd be a lot of sound from Chris Burkett. I would be really up for that as well.

0: Okay, coming in next was your actual selection that I didn't find in time, but here we go. Have I got the right mix?
1: Yay!
0: Okay. Please get Burkitt, he's got loads of bangers.
1: He actually has. Oh my god, I completely forgot. We went to Ben Jackson's stag do, and recently we were having a little chill out, and he basically did a 2-hour DJ set for us. It was amazing, it was great.
0: The radio show is 2 hours long, so there we go, he can do it.

0: Was this on Trainspotting? Is this the one they used on Trainspotting? Oh, you got blue eyes. Oh, you got
1: Blue Monday.
0: Green eyes. That's not this song, is it?
1: Again, my film memory, I watch a lot, but I retain so little, which is very unfortunate. Music, different film.
0: Yeah, this one was used in Trainspotting. The kid is singing it. Is he like going cold turkey and he's in the bed sweating and the kid is singing this song on the floor? Dumb. Something like that.
1: Lush. Good Friday morning
0: fodder. Good shout, yeah.

0: Yeah, so not that I would ever listen to another radio station, but sometimes when I listen to redacted named 80s radio station, this comes on a lot. So I've been getting into Genesis. Not really getting into Genesis, I've been playing two Genesis songs a lot. And this is one of them. Do our back-to-back 80s fact. Number ones, back-to-back.
1: Back-to-back,
0: you're looking 80s. Confused.
1: No, I understand what you're saying. I'm just waiting for you to get out.
0: Oh, right. The next song we could play.
1: Okay, good.
0: Yes, big tune, Texter.

0: Chris Burkett has just texted me. Who's your guest today?
1: Chris Burkett?
0: Ah, Chris Burkett. Where you been, mate?
1: You got a whole section earlier.
0: Can we get a Tom Solly shout out? For real, shout out to Tom Solly. We've also had a text from Claude. Good morning, Claude. Shout out to you both. 80s is the best decade as when we were born. Or is that just me? We did cover this. Ruth was born in 1990. Mwah, mwah. Come on, Phil, let's go.

0: Soz just building Love Saves the Day.
1: Slacker.
0: All right, mate. Being a bit busy. Us too. We're busy doing the radio, so mind your business. Harry International, shout out. Locked in on the Makita, hanging from a ceiling right now.
1: Whoa.
0: Whoa. Out to all the Makita listeners. Out to Dens, maybe also locked in on a Makita. And all the other tradies involved. Oh, we need your song.

0: I've bloody done it again. I forgot to line up the tune. It's, but we're going to find, yes, I've got it. I've got it. A tune to fill.
1: No, I said you were tune to fill.
0: Oh, right. I said you got a tune to fill. Here we go. We've got a fact. We've got an 80s fact, don't we, before we put this on, that you're on. Oh, I've turned you off.
2: Hello.
0: That these were back to back number ones in the '80s from members of the same band who then split, and obviously Peter Gabriel left Genesis and went on to do this. Which the video fact is done by Aardman.
2: No way.
0: Yes way.
2: That is a good fact.
0: That's a good fact. Shout out to Aardman.
2: Also shout out to Magda and Dom driving back through Italy. I think Dom loves letting his hair down to this one.
0: Yeah, he's just texted me. Locked in from Lake Como. Buongiorno.

0: just trying to clear up some slander. Tamsin, I've got your back. Justice for Tamsin.
1: Sorry, Tamsin, I misunderstood.
0: We will not have slander of anyone on this radio station. Ruth, how dare you?
1: Just the message, man.
0: Or lack of message.

0: Hey Ruth, do you want to introduce the next song?
1: Oh yes, I do. It's Der Kommissar, After the Fire.
0: I'm just trying to keep you on your toes.
2: Yeah.

0: Ruth's upset, listeners. There's a serious lack of facts coming in.
1: Upset is a stretch, but I'd love some facts.
0: Here's a fact that spreads over the 80s and 90s. Did you know that David Hasselhoff is the most watched man in television ever?
1: Oh, he's really popular in...
0: the whole world, yeah.
1: No,
0: yeah,
1: I feel like he's like, he popped off somewhere.
0: He's from Germany.
1: Apart from the whole world. Yeah, mate, yeah.
0: He sang songs in German and does gigs there all the time. But he's the most watched man in TV from Knight Rider in the 80s and Baywatch in the 90s.
1: Yeah, fair.
0: The most...
1: down that beach, bro.
0: One in six people in the world watched Baywatch on a Saturday. That's how popular it was.
1: Wow.
0: Yeah. They had something crazy like 1 billion viewers a week.
1: Why have you been waiting for the facts from the listeners when you've got all the facts?
0: I've got some facts.
1: Come on, Felix.
0: Tina Turner has... I don't know if this still holds up, but it was in the 80s and through the 90s and through the noughties. Tina Turner has sold more concert tickets than anybody in the world ever.
1: Hold tight,
0: but
1: Tina.
0: Maybe not recently. I feel like someone like Taylor Swift is probably coming for that. Hold tight, Tina, who's not getting any representation on the show this morning. Mwah, mwah.

out to Harry International. I saw the Hoff at what used to be Syndicate once. He came up to a Chase and Status song, ran around, took off his vest and then left. It was sick. Who else has seen the Hoff?

0: sound a good 80s fact.
1: Hit me.
0: Paul McCartney was arrested in Tokyo for possession of half a pound of marijuana. He was released from Japanese jail and ejected from the country by authorities in 1980.
1: Wow. Half a pound. What's that in, like, regular weight? A pound is like 500 grams, right? 400 and something grams. 200. I still don't know what 200 grams looks like, but yeah.

0: great fact from Tamsin.
1: Hit me.
0: In 1987, 20% of all mattress sales were water beds.
1: Yes.
0: The waterbed market was worth $2 billion.
1: I've got a 1 in 5 chance that I was conceived on a waterbed.
0: Oh my

0: Yes, Danny, with a good great 80s fact that's also personal. His cousin was the A&R who discovered King with the band that sang Love and Pride.
1: Oh, cool.
0: Yeah. Shout out your cousin.
2: Yeah.
0: Who also got lost on a mountain with them.
2: What?
0: Something like that. He was on a mountain, maybe with King or without King, but he made the... My dad's just texted me saying that you weren't.
1: The fans from the horses, man.

0: Okay, the next selection is a selection that I'm upset you didn't put into your list because I thought you really would have put it in there. So I've put it in there for us.
1: I was going to, but it's because we played it on the last show. I didn't know if I was allowed to double play. Me and Layla did this at karaoke as well recently for Beth's hen do, and it was, I'd say, magical. A lot better than There Must Be an Angel.
0: Oh, I thought you were going to say a lot better than Depeche Mode's version. No, but
1: oh, yeah, totally.
0: Was just texting saying, if you haven't seen Kung Fury, you need to. Have you seen Kung Fury?
1: No, I haven't. If I had, I wouldn't remember it, though, apparently.
0: I don't know if this is just a fact or amusing from Claude. In the 80s, people generally thought the future would involve everyone roller skating to work in silver jumpsuits.
1: That sounds good, but not necessarily that practical.
0: Sounds almost like your morning this morning, but pink and on a bicycle.

0: had a good one from Claude as well. That we actually, Ruth, we were going to bring this up. I'm glad you've reminded us. Brick phone batteries lasted 20 minutes but weighed the same as a microwave.
1: And they only had, oh yeah, sorry, I think they charged 12 hours.
0: 12 hours to charge.
1: I've just seen a message from Layla back to the Hof that said that he should have covered running up that hill, but with running up that beach, that would have been nice.
2: Enough, I just can't get enough. I just can't get enough.
0: Good morning, Inky.
2: I just can't get enough.
0: Locked in from North Street, painting for the start of Upfest. Is that this weekend? Next weekend? It's next weekend. You've just given me the thumb that way.
1: No, sorry.
2: I just can't get enough. I just can't get enough.
0: Some left, some right. Coming soon.

0: Good morning, everybody. It is the Swoot FM Breakfast Show with myself and...
1: Ruth.
0: And we are doing a very special...
1: 80s show.
0: Hey! Oh, slow on the fade out. We're on the desk this morning. I'm not mixing. Oh. Nice to hear another imagination banger. Even though it sounds exactly like the other one.

0: You starting the karaoke?
1: Just harmonizing with imagination. Out to my dear Sam Watts, if you're in tune on this. This is our song. You don't know this. Hue and Cry. Labour of Love.

0: Is John Farnham on the playlist this morning? Unfortunately not. But that song is a banger, and it's got bagpipes in it, and they're not really used that often, bagpipes and bangers. Ruth looked like she just agreed with me, and that would be that. Can you name another bagpipe banger?
1: No. Does the Scottish anthem have any bagpipes?
0: I played a version of a Madonna track that was live that had bagpipes in it when I did the last Madonna special. I can't remember which one it was though. But it doesn't originally have bagpipes in it. That was smooth.
1: That was slick, yeah. Very nice.
0: The best bagpipe song ever. Correct. Maybe it's the only bagpipe song though ever. Texters, if you know any bagpipe bangers, let us know. Otherwise, John Farnham is the number one pick.

0: 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Not at all.
1: No.
0: I'm pro-integration. I'm trying to find the bagpipe bangers to get them all in. My dad says Mull of Kintyre by Wings. And also Danny's just texting saying Mull of Kintyre has bagpipes. Maybe Danny and my dad should hang out for a little bit.
1: Talk about where you can see.
0: If you want. I need you tonight. That's the sort of radio chat they've come for.

0: McCain. Anything, slam it in. That's what Ruth said. I've just picked one of your bangers.
1: Another one I've done at karaoke. Again with Layla in Copenhagen.
0: Yes. A little nothing to make me sweet. Oh, I love this song. Beavs, what's up? Beaver, shout out. Just tuned in to hear INXS, absolute banger. Boom. I'm so in love with you. We're sat at the desk, Beaver, me and Ruth, doing an 80s special.
1: Hello.
0: You're yet to sing. I don't know if we're going to get that today, are we?
1: Not sure.
0: I think you're a few spicy margaritas away from singing.
1: I'll do it, though. Do you
0: want to
1: pop out?
0: I've got some in my bag.
1: Sorry, Beth. Beth also did a little respect. She was a bit unnerved because it wasn't the song that she thought it was going to be, but she still blasted it out like a true legend.
0: Boom.

0: Claude is inspired by this show. Says that we could make a new part of the show, get a guest with similar music tastes. They've got to pick one to take on it. Wait, I'm confused. He wants to do blind date. Wait, do you want to do radio and blind date at the same time?
1: Blind radio?
0: Not romantic. Or maybe if they really hit it off, fire emoji. maybe I'll start doing blind date radio version. And we can just get some randoms off the street and they can pick some
1: blind
0: songs.
1: Song. Oh, Street Mate. Remember Street Mate?
0: Shout out Davina.
1: Yes.
0: Was Dermot in Street Mate as well?
1: I don't remember. Again, I'm so bad.
0: You just brought this up.
1: I know.
0: I think Dermot O'Leary did a bit of Street Mate as well.

0: should do a rewind on this. Are you ready to do your bit?
1: Go on then.
0: Perfect.
2: It sounds like I'm underwater.
0: Do you want to do an air horn as well before it goes off?
2: Yeah.

0: Trying to get me singing.
1: Yes, this next one, you're definitely going to know it in a second. You're going to go, oh yeah. I had to check the year, but it's 1980, so it's...
0: Yeah, I did year checking on all of them, just in case, didn't want to get caught short.
1: Sampled by Daft Punk, yeah, obviously, which I've been listening to a lot this week. Breakwater, Release the Beast.

0: They want a rewind. Are you ready? Wait, let me get it ready. There you go. We're getting better.
1: I thought that was worse.
0: You thought that was worse?
1: I thought that, no.
0: I think it was getting better.
1: A bit less underwater.

0: If you're a tradie, is this a good song to be listening to right now? Roof's just been air drilling and air sawing.
1: Air hammering.
0: And I wonder if you're doing any of these things in time to the music. Tradies, let us know. Or home improvement enthusiasts, if you're at home hammering. Are you hammering in time?

0: that? Digging?
1: No. That's removing wallpaper.
0: Right.
1: Come on.
0: You look like you were digging, but flying, scooping it high in the air. Yes, on air snort, we did it.
1: Brilliant.
0: That's better than karaoke.

0: Your hoot is getting me fired up to fit these floorboards. Excellent. Tradies are responding.
1: That's very good. I'm really pleased. Better than me just sign trading.
0: My children are in tune and would like a shout out. Do you want to do that?
1: Me?
0: Yeah.
1: I'd love to. Which children?
0: Both of them are in tune.
1: Oh, hey guys. Am I allowed to say their names or the top secret?
0: You can say their names.
1: Hey, Santi. Hey, Bama.
0: Claude, currently air mouse clicking for all the people at the desks.
1: Yes, Claude, work that index finger.

0: Shout out to P Diggy Dog number one as well. Hi.
1: The best. The goat. The toad.
0: The Tina Turner of my world.
1: Just want to quickly talk about a big event that's happening next week.
0: Do it.
1: So next Friday, our very own Ben Harvey is playing in a charity football match. It's Bristol City versus Bristol Rovers Legends. So Bristol Legends.
0: Who's he playing for?
1: I should know this. Let me just fact check that. But basically, it's going to be great. Good fun. From Men's Health Charity, Talk Club. Let me find out which side he's playing on, and then you can decide if you want to attend or not.
0: Playing for the Reds or for the Blues. Whilst you do that, let's put this on.
1: Ben's a rover. I don't know what colour that is.
0: He's a gashead. He's blue and white.
1: He's a gashead.
0: He's a gashead.
1: I think that's quite good. That sounds like a fun time being a gashead.

0: That's a good segue, because that used to be a hot topic of conversation for the listeners. What sort of apple have you got in your bag?
1: Ooh.
0: And is it your favourite apple, or do you have a preferred apple?
1: Do you know what?
0: Apple?
1: It's, I don't know the name. I don't think it's a jazz apple. It looks like a mini Braben. I like them with crunch, but it looks

0: here's a fact. Andrew Ridgeley, after finishing in Wham, tried to become a Formula One driver.
1: Did he now?
0: Yeah.
1: Did he not succeed?
0: I don't think so. And tried to be an actor. And now I think he just lives in Cornwall and surfs all day.
1: I mean, that's pretty cool. That's a nice life.
0: That's a nice life. Who knows? Someone I know said that they know someone who's going out with Andrew Ridgeley.
1: I saw him on the Wham documentary. I think he's looking pretty nice.
0: What a nice
1: Andrew,
0: guy.
1: He's
0: like the nicest guy ever.
1: Aging like a fine wine.
0: Yeah. Well done, Andrew. Always welcome the return of the Apple Chat, Granny Smith, every time.
1: Is it? Granny Smith, they're the all green, aren't they?
0: All green. They're quite tart and all green. Oh, this song is crying out for an on-air karaoke duet.
2: I'm not ready.
0: You're not ready. We've got 30 minutes to go. We'll

Layla says she thinks she told me he was dating one of the Real Housewives of London. I don't think it was that, but is he? Is he dating a housewife? Is he on the TV? I think it was Saffron Darby. Saffron Darby, if you're in tune, can you confirm that?

0: Love you, George. Love you, Andrew Ridley.
1: Banger.
0: I reckon this is a good one for soaring, nailing.
1: Definitely. It's a bit of better pitch, better speed. Air soaring. Or air mouse clicking to this.
0: Yeah, true.

0: This is montage music. Correct. We're in a montage right now, yeah, me and you.
1: Better, this is the Ben Jackson banger for sure. I really love this with Ben Jackson.

0: out to the texter. You do need to watch Kung Fury, though.
1: I actually have no plans this evening. So, Kung Fury?
0: Kung Fury. Get it on.

0: It's got the Hoff. Sorry, I'm just checking out Kung Fury.
1: It's got the Hoff.
0: Set in the 80s. Filmed in 2015. It's got Fassbender. It's got the Hoff. Looks like it's up my Strasse.
1: Speaking of Strasse, here's a fact for you. Barbara Streisand, stylist, invented the crimping iron.
0: Frick, yeah, you can see that all over Barbara.
1: Yeah.
0: Definitely utilised the crimping iron quite a lot in 2003, 2004.
1: Bring it back. And what was the girls' fragrance?
0: Oh, which one?
1: The, like, girls' deodorant of the 90s?
0: Red? Or was it Impulse?
1: Impulse.
0: I had the Spice Girls Impulse. That was banging.
1: Impulse.
0: Really nice. Classy fragrance for classy ladies.
1: Spice Girls Impulse and crimped hair. Buffaloes?
0: No, I couldn't. I fell over it. I got some knockoff versions and just kept falling over.
1: I've really noticed that noughties fashion has come back a lot.
0: Yeah, it's popping off. Go to Urban Outfitters. I think they're selecting... I mean, I don't want to say controversial things on radio.
1: Say it.
0: Urban Outfitters are selecting all the worst bits of the noughties and compiling them into one...
1: terrible outfit.
0: Shop.
1: Yeah. I don't want to, you know, speak badly, but I was out the other day and I saw someone, basically everybody's dressing like Fergie from the Black Eyed Peas circa 2003, flat caps and miniskirts.
0: Whoa, go on.
1: Go on.
0: I mean, that's
1: you go,
0: bold.
1: Go.
0: I respect that.
1: You respect
0: that.
1: It?
0: Yeah.
1: You want a flat cap?
0: I can't pull that off.
1: Not yet, you can't.
0: True. Not with that attitude.
1: Anyway, I'm going to play a slow one. Oh. Am I?

0: emo back in the day?
1: Oh my God, was I?
0: Was I, OMG?
1: Yeah, I was. Look at me.
0: You don't want to assume someone was an emo.
1: Sure, I'll get some pics out now.
0: Please do.

0: trying to do the maths to line it all up so we finish nicely. And I think we might just about pull it off if we let this one play out. It's going to play out slowly.
1: Exactly.
0: Nice. This is our penultimate track of the morning.
1: What a nice morning.
0: What a journey we've been on. Discounted breakfast.
1: Yeah.
0: And 80s bangers.
1: I'm not remembering anything I've ever watched ever.
0: But when you come on next time, you can talk about Kung Fury.
1: I am going to watch Kung Fury tonight. No joke.
0: No jokes. Well done, Texter. She's got better. Big shout out to Dreamboat Dre, who played this when he came on the show the first time round.
1: Oh, Dreamboat Dre and Frankie and the boys.
0: Shout out. She's pure as New York snow. She's got Betty Davis eyes. And also to Ian McGoldrick's sister, who played this at her wedding.
1: Aww.
0: Last song. I was there dishing out salt beef bagels, and this was their last song.
1: She's precocious. Also, shout out to Ian McGoldrick.
0: Yeah, we're
1: and
0: going
1: Lindsay,
0: out. We're going out tonight.
1: Damn, they're just legends.
0: Legends. Mike's on, yeah?
1: Mike's on.

0: Yes.
1: Ruth, you did it. You sang finally.
0: Stunning.
1: Ruth,
0: yeah,
1: you finally sang.
0: My voice just really popped off then. I wish I could sing again.
1: You can.
0: No, I wish I could sing again.
1: She's got Betty Davis eyes.
0: Wow, that was so nice. I did it so well.
1: You did it so well. We've got one song left.
0: And this is now my karaoke moment.
1: This
0: I'm going
1: is
0: in
1: it.
0: Hot.
1: Either it's make or break.

0: never again to this song, even though I love it.
1: Yeah. Thank you very much. This has been wonderful. Let's do it again sometime.
2: Thank you. I've loved my time here. Thanks so much for having me.
1: 90s special incoming.
2: Yes, please.
1: You've got to crimp your hair, though, and wear buffers.
0: Frick, yeah.
2: As long as you help me not fall over.
1: I can't promise that. Okay, great. Thanks, everyone. Love you all.
2: Thanks, everyone.
1: Love
2: I've just
1: too.
2: Thought of
1: love you all too.
2: Yeah, love you all too. Sorry, I just thought of something.
1: Orchestra. On air chat or off air chat?
2: Off air chat.
1: Okay, we'll let this one play. Love you, bye. Have a great weekend. Bye.
2: Ciao. Bye-bye. Thank you. Bye. Yeah.

How's everyone doing? Thoroughly enjoyed that show. Felix Joyce, Big Up Ruth, absolute 80s bangers. Got me, Ben Daly, for the next two. Bringing you the feel-good house and garage vibes.

Andy Mack straight in on the text. How you doing? Big love going out to Beaver. Happy birthday this weekend. Big love to Adam, and to Ruby, and to Huey.

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Lots of amazing street art expected around BS3.

out to you, Dicey, locked in. Dicey and Simo did a cracking guest mix last month. 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And tonight, if you're out and about, B2B at the Galley. I'll be down there, B2B, with the one and only Wooly. That's kicking off 9 o'clock on Gloucester Roads. 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

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Mass at Work on the Mellow Mix. It's Ben Daly on Swoo. 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

Out to everyone heading to the Where We Belong festival this weekend at the amphitheatre. That lineup is sick. Mass at Work, Soul to Soul, Greg Wilson, Horsemeat Disco, Sean McCabe, come on. Good Vibrations at the Plough after. If you head into the Plough, I would head down super, super early. We all know what happened last time when Louis Vega turned up.

track called Lean. Keeping it nice and soulful for the first part of the show. Take you a little bit deeper later on. It's Ben Daly on Swoop.

Big love going out to everyone who made it to the Room 2's last bus home. Is it last week? Time is flying. Much love to Hamish, the DAD, where we did our first kind of day evening party. Turned down the lights, put on the smoke, put on the lights. Turned it up. Had a little party between 4 and 10pm. You turned up. It was great. Thank you. Hope to do another one. I felt very, very smug on Sunday. I was home tucked in bed by midnight, which is very nice. Still got time to squeeze in a pint at the pipe as well. A massive congratulations going out to Desi. Getting married. Go on, son.

Loving this track from Kerry Chandler, Curiosity. Out on the Heist Recordings label, celebrating their 100 releases. We'll be playing a few more tracks from that album a bit later on. The unmistakable Kerry Chandler.

0: So tonight at the Galley, B2B with myself and Wooly, kicking off 9 o'clock, Gloucester Road, free entry. New sound system, heard it's banging, my first time on that.
1: We're going back to the...
0: Hope to see you down there.

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0: festival hype starting to get quite high right now. Love Saves the Day next week, Shindig next week. For you Shindiggers, I'm going to be playing at the Shimmy on Saturday night. Saturday evening, 6 till 7:30.
1: And most of you
0: with the Speak Up and Dance crew. Looking forward to that. And the weather's going to be absolutely stomping as well, so bring it on.

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And if you want to get in touch, 07 8 4000 1037.

Texter, I think that previous few tracks, I think it was Reflex Sand, Take the Rhythm, out on Psychedelica. Glad you're enjoying the show.

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It's the Call of the Wild remix.

Great to have you here, Raddy. Big ups to Silas as well, locked in. Been a while. How's everyone doing? Feel good Friday sounds.

Big love to Jay locked in, out to the We Do Data fam every time. About time you guys went to the pub, innit? And we definitely need to get something in the diary, Jay. Defo. It's been too long.

Ben Daly on Swoo. Time for a few more. You can tell I've been thinking about getting lost in a field recently as we take it a little bit deeper.

Going to leave you with this one. I'll be back next week, 12 till 2. Keep it locked, keep it smooth. Daisy up next. In your soul. Thank you to everyone who's texting all the messages. Thank you again, Andy Mack. Glad you enjoyed the show. Hope to see some of you at the galley tonight from 9 o'clock. A few minutes of this one. It's an

You got me, Daisy. We got Chronic Drop jumping on at 8:30. I've got special guests. Kendrick, representing Run. And reintroducing Jump Up A Clock. If you used to listen to the show in the past, that was always a feature. I don't know what happened to it, actually. I've had a lot of letters sent to the Roughneck Ting mailbox. Dear Daisy, what's happened to Jump Up A Clock? Bring it back. Loads of letters. So we are. We're going to be here till 4 p.m. If you want to get your shout-outs in, 07840001037. 07840001037. Got Big Up Ben Daly for the previous show, always wicked. Sadly, no Nick Fight Club in the studio today.

Sorry I'm Not Sorry. Before that, Dunk, Word of a Ghetto. Before that, one from myself and Flat 2, Lookin'. Another one from Dunk, Africa Is Calling. Before that,

trap home right now. G-Class, I Just Like Subs. Come in fairly soon on Roughnecking. Before that, remix from myself of Kravitz and Chez. I believe that's coming fairly soon on Dongle Cakes. Brand new one from JR1 before that, Clearwater. He's just texted in on the burner phone, listening in. Big up, Chris. We had another one from G-Class before that with RJD. Supergas. And another one from G-Class. This could be turning into the G-Class show now. No, plenty more from JR1. Gonna send another happy birthday to JR1. And if you want a shout out, if it's your birthday, you know what to do. If you don't know what to do, text the burner 0784000 1037. Also in this run, Tyke and Prestige.

Chronic Drop's gonna be stepping up to the mic any minute now. And don't forget, 3 o'clock, Kendrick will be upping that energy even more. And he might even share a few secrets about what's coming up at Love Saves the Day on the Run stage. Don't forget, if you want to shout out, 07840 1037.

So get ready, people. The levels are going to go higher. So handing over. We'll be back. I'll be back. We're staying here. I'll be back on the other side. Ask Kendrick a few questions at the end of his mix. Don't go anywhere. Don't touch that dial. In fact, do touch your phone and text the burner phone, 078-4000-1037. And get ready to skank.

0: absolutely love this track. 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The burner phone's getting hot. Grabbing up Brent.
1: His kung fu is very deep and so powerful.

Everyone locked in. Gotta big up Kendrick. Up next, Euphonik, APH, Roof Royal. Euphonik is in the studio. Chat playing right now. Another one from the wonderful JR1. Birthday boy.

absolutely smashed it as usual. And don't forget, you can catch us all next week at Love Saves the Day in the Big Top, the run stage.

Happy Friday, gang. Big shouts to Daisy and the Roughneck crew for the last couple of hours. It's myself, Euphonique, Ruth Royal. For the next 2 hours with some special guests. I'll tell you a bit more about that in just a minute. Kicking things off with a bit of Outer Space, the Aries remix.

0: Hear the crown. Got Ruth in the building now.
1: I'm here now.
0: You're here now.
1: Oh my goodness. Traffic is a very scary thing, isn't it, when you've got to be somewhere.
0: You made it though, you made it.
1: Yeah, I mean, walking into bangers as well. What
0: walking
1: a vibe.
0: Into bangers. Should we redo the intro then?
1: Yeah, let's do it.
0: You're here with myself, Euphony.
1: And me, Ruth Royal. Hey! You're with us for the next 2 hours here on Swoo FM. We got plenty of First Play Fridays for you. We have got a very special guest, Murdoch. Woo. Rampage head honcho himself. He's going to be chatting about all things Tightrope, our brand new single that's just dropped. We have got Rising Rhythms artist Jay Escott joining us as well with some of his brand new tunes. So much music to play.
0: So much music. Some amazing First Plays Fridays as well that I've got in the inbox today. So proper First Play. I've never played them out before.
1: Oh, wow.
0: I'm very excited.
1: Can't wait for that.

So this one was one of our First Play Fridays. On the last show, I think. But this came out yesterday. So we've got to give it another play. This is one from Kitcher, Blowing Bubbles. And it's out on Nemesis Recording, so go grab it.

0: tune.
1: It's heavyweight, isn't it?
0: It is heavyweight. Makes you bop.
1: It does.
0: Feel like we've come in heavy, Nikki.
1: I mean,
0: I've left you alone in the studio, and this is what happens.
1: I played an old school banger to begin with, Outer Space. It was the Jungle remix.
0: I was going to say it's still the Jungle remix.
1: I thought I'd go with the old school vibe though, because that's the kind of vibe you normally start with, unless you're feeling melancholy.
0: Yeah, unless I'm feeling particularly down in the dumps. No, it's a wicked tune.
1: Wicked tune, yeah. So that one came out yesterday. Absolute banger. There's loads of really good music out this weekend. Loads on the promos that I was checking out, and I was like, yeah, okay. People need to... We've got a lot of tunes to get through, basically.
0: We have, no pressure. That is true. Obviously, I'm going to, like, bring in the funk vibes now. the old school Move Your Body funk vibes. But it's great to have so much new music coming out all the time.
1: Yes, really good music.
0: Our promo folders are chock-a-block, and we'd like it no other way. But we're going to take it back in time. Move Your Body.

0: is on the burner on
1: 078-4001037.
0: Very, very nice. Now, I don't know where you guys are listening from, whether you're listening from Bristol, from London, from, I don't know, where else is there?
1: Where else is there in the world?
0: I've now run out of city names. But the weather is gaslighting us in Bristol.
1: Oh yeah, we don't know what's going on.
0: Yeah, it's like, no, we're going to be summer. Are you ready for a barbecue? Let's go. Oh, hail.
1: I got my shades on my wallet in my bag at all times.
0: No, we're going to hail. We're going to rain on you. And it's very stressful.
1: It stuck about for Stokes Croft block party though.
0: Yeah, that is true.
1: That was insane.
0: And apparently we've got a heat wave coming next week.
1: Oh, brilliant.
0: So, okay. I mean, it's just gaslighting us. Do you know what I mean?
1: Keeping us on our toes.
0: The British weather forever keeping us on our toes. But we want to know what you're up to on this Friday. We got some shout outs. Hello, Amy, locked in from Brighton. Big up, Amy Jane. What a G. If you are locked in, if you are listening, let us know. We'll give you a shout out. What are you up to this fine weekend? What are you up to, Nikki?
1: What am I up to?
0: Yeah.
1: I had a gig last night. So I'm the weekend has already started for me, basically.
0: You're on the go, you're ready. Yeah. You're ready. How was your gig?
1: It was really good, actually. It was really good. I didn't know what to expect. Thursday nights, they were a hit and miss, but it was really good.
0: Was it
1: good
0: in
1: vibes.
0: Bristol?
1: It was in Bristol, it was at the Crown.
0: Nice.
1: I've never played there before. I've never known what the nights would be like there, but it was actually a real vibe. It's like an underground thing. And and it was like an old school crew from Manchester that were putting nights on in Bristol, EQ they're called. So it was nice to see some of the old Manny crew, but it was like myself and a prank. So it was like old school jungle
0: vibes. That sounds
1: wicked.
0: Really
1: good. And tomorrow I'm playing a top secret party somewhere in Bristol.
0: Ooh.
1: For Bristol starter packs.
0: Ooh, so, I like it. Is that where you like call a burner phone beforehand, the party line?
1: And Bristol starter packs are dealing with that if you want to
0: know. And they let you know.
1: Have a look at Bristol starter packs.
0: I remember doing that when I was, I won't say how old I was, probably far too young for going to a free party, but where you'd call up the party line and everyone would be trying to get hold of it all day, and then somebody finally find it. Oh, we got the party line. And then you'd have to wait for it to open.
1: Yeah.
0: And then they give you the address. It was the most exciting feeling ever.
1: It was, yeah.
0: And then we'd all pile into one person who could drive and who had a car. We'd all pile into their car and then head off down the M5 or wherever it was, usually to Wales somewhere.
1: Yeah.
0: And then go rave in like a cave or something.
1: Raves and caves. I have a very vivid memory of doing this, and we'd rang the pipeline and the location had moved a few times.
0: Yeah.
1: We were walking through a field. It was like pitch black because this had been going on a while with the crew. With really tall grass. It was probably not the right way to the place we were going. We were trying to follow these obscure directions from a phone call. We made it eventually, but it was lots of. There's so many more stories that are probably not radio appropriate as well.
0: They were so much fun though, weren't they?
1: They were.
0: Oh, I'd take you back to the free parties, and everyone was always so nice. That's what I always noticed at free parties. Everybody's always really lovely.
1: Yeah.
0: Like you bump into people, they're up for a party, they're having a nice time, they're like, come on in, let's all, you know, have a dance.
1: It was like merging of hippie, punk,
0: it was.
1: And electronic worlds, wasn't it, back then?
0: Yeah, it was a special time. Yeah, bring back the party line. Maybe that's for your show tomorrow. So we're listening to a little bit of Armageddon here, Aeroplane.

0: A little bit of Josh Wink. Higher state of consciousness.
1: Yeah, I can feel that.
0: That's nice, isn't it?
1: Yeah.
0: Nice slow building.
1: Mm-hmm.
0: Now, if you are in Bristol for Love Saves the Day, so we're going to be doing their transmission stage again, so make sure you go and check that out. Love Saves, such a wicked festival for Bristol.
1: It is.
0: Yeah, it's awesome.
1: Bad. It was a rainy one last time, though, wasn't it?
0: Was it rainy?
1: Yeah. Daisy was playing in the... I don't know what... I'm making shapes.
0: She's making hand gestures, everybody, which tent. Is famously good
1: tent
0: for radio.
1: That I was drawing. She was in a tent, so yeah, it was good. So that people were coming inside and...
0: So make sure you go and check that out. And yeah, so they've got arts and artists like Anais are going to be playing, Sam Binger, Pinch back-to-back with Neek. Definitely go and check out what they've got going on at the transmission stage over with our Swoo family. I'm not going to be there this year. I'm not doing anything this year, being that I'm having some time off to have a baby.
1: And radio raving and home
0: radio,
1: raving.
0: Yeah, but I've got massive FOMO. I want to go out raving.
1: Next year.
0: Oh, I just want to go dance, everybody. But
1: what is your plan for this weekend?
0: What is my
1: going out raving?
0: What is my plan for this weekend? Well, there's a lovely little market down in... down in Bedminster that I'm going to take my child to, and there's going to be some live music, so that's going to be great. We're going to go see some friends on Sunday. It's all very wholesome stuff.
1: That sounds beautiful, though. You need to have that wholesome side of your life.
0: It's such a switch up to my usual weekends.
1: Yeah.
0: Yeah, but, you know, it's got to be done.
1: It's got to be done.
0: It has got to be done. But I have been... redecorating my house.
1: So you said you were going to sit on the last show, you were going to sit down and watch all your friends decorate the house. Is that what happened? I know
0: no.
1: You didn't want to do that. You wanted to get involved and all your friends were like, no, Ruth,
0: I got
1: pregnant.
0: I kept getting really told off. So we had a load of friends come over to help us paint our upstairs before the baby comes. Really, really nice. You know, we were painting the new kids' room, repainting the bedroom, all of this stuff. And they all came along and they were all really helpful and really lovely. And I was obviously like wanting to get involved. Yeah. So was like caught painting the ceiling at one point on a ladder and then got really told off and apparently wasn't allowed to do that.
1: Yeah, too right. You need to relax.
0: Yeah, so I did that. So then I like snuck into the other room and was like doing all of the skirting and all of this sort of thing. But I will let you into a secret of pregnancy. If you do too much squatting when you are heavily pregnant, it becomes very touch and go. So I was like, I should probably stop doing this now. I think there might be a baby on the way. So I was told I wasn't allowed to do that anymore, but I've still got room left to paint. So,
1: one room. That's good. That'll
0: be all right.
1: Good,
0: yeah. If I take my time about it, then I might...
1: You're not doing this. Everybody's established this already.
0: All right. All right, Mum. Oh, goodness sake. All right. Well, we're going to get a little bit of Bass House on the go here. We've got MPH and Cecilia.
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0: I've got a few in the box.
1: In the box.
0: In the bag. What is it?
1: In the box.
0: A bag or a box? Who knows? But I'm gonna ease us in.
1: Okay.
0: Gently, because there's some quite heavy little belters.
1: heavy little belters. I like it.
0: You got to say in a really posh voice. Heavy little belters. In here, so we're gonna start off with something nice and easy. This landed in my promos today. This is from Elside, and Subsid is track's called "Is What They Say." It's very nice. It is very nice.
1: I'm excited to hear this.
0: Yeah, yeah.
1: I haven't had this in my promos.
0: This is a new one for you as well. But yeah, we're just listening to the rest of MPH and Cecilia. This is Rush. It's kind of an older one, but it's a banger. Don't rush, wait. All right, we got to fade it out gradually. And here we go.
1: Our first play Friday.
0: First play Friday. We need a jingle.

0: but yeah.
1: Why not? That's a wicked way to do it. Yes, that was a lovely tune. Thank you very much for our first Play Friday. I'm

0: with graphics, and just continue to be very good friends with them. They're really great guys.
1: Very talented guys.
0: They are very talented guys and just lovely to boot. And they've got a new tune out as Fred V and Graphics. Mm. What? So this is Rain Is Falling, and it's lovely.

0: nostalgic, isn't it?
1: It proper is, yeah.
0: It's lovely.
1: It's lovely. So thank you for putting that tune out, everybody. We really enjoyed that.
2: We
1: got a shout out in from Jay in Brighton, who is locked in. Big up Swoo Massive. Big up yourself, Jay. We've got some people listening in from Brighton today. Is the weather gaslighting you in Brighton as well? Okay, I want to find out. Is this just Bristol?
2: Hey, I'm from Manchester. Yeah, like, everyone moans about that. But I had a friend over from America and he's like, I didn't realise it's going to be this cold. I was like, hey, you haven't been to Manchester? The Bristol is so much warmer all the time. Like, one of the reasons I went to Bristol is because it feels like a holiday compared to Manchester.
1: I am a southern softie, I'm afraid, and I've been here all my life.
2: Stop moaning.
1: I won't put my big girl pants on.
2: No, your big coat. That's what we say up now. Put your big coat on.
1: I don't like it. It's cold and it's wet, Nikki. I want to go inside with a hot water bowl. It's like really sunny 1 minute and then raining and hailing the next minute. But is that happening in Brighton? Is it just us? Am I going mad? It's gaslighting us. Now, we have got another First Play Friday, but this one has a little intro. Do you want to intro the intro, or are we going to let
2: I'll intro the intro. I won't say too much about the song. So this is one from Kravitz with some other artists. Kravitz was one of our Rising Rhythms artists a few shows ago. And he's just absolutely smashing it. So I'm going to let him intro his tune.
3: Hey, this is Kravitz. Massive shout out to Ruth Rohrer and Euphonique for having ring the alarm on today's show.

It's the lead track from the new Sun and Kravitz EP, Hold Tight the Junglist, which is out right now on Jungle Cakes, available on all outlets. Me and Sun made the tune about a year ago, and we asked Sam to be involved, and we sent him over the beat, and literally within a day and a half, 2 days, he'd sent back the vocals, and it just worked so well, and we're really, really pleased with the track. So hope you enjoy listening. Big up Bristol.

0: I've got confirmation that the weather is also gaslighting them over in Brighton.
1: So it's not picking on you.
0: It's not just Bristol. It makes me feel marginally better.
1: I think the world's just gone mad. Let's not get into that conversation on radio.
0: Oh, yeah, no.
1: So big tune in the background, one from Kravitz and Sun with the vocals of Mad Sam, who was also in the studio the other week. Mad Sam is on like every tune in Jungle
0: Drum
1: and Bass at the minute. He's absolutely smashing it. He's great. No complaints here though.
0: Very, very prolific man. When he came in to do his interview with us, it was like, so what have you got coming up? And
1: everything.
0: It was like, this. Yeah, I was like, wow, can't keep up with everything.
1: I've just made a new tune with him as well, which I'm very excited about.
0: Oh my goodness. It's just tune after tune.
1: He's just great. He's like one of those vocalists. He like, here's an idea within 2 days you got a vocal. Do you know what I mean?
0: Yeah.
1: It's hard to be like that, but he's just on it because that's like all he does.
0: Yeah.
1: Whether it's with a reggae band or with drum and bass producers, he's just constantly doing it. So.
0: You've just got to be on it, haven't you? So you are here locked in to Swoot FM with myself, Ruth Royal.
1: And myself, Euphonie.
0: We're having a great time, aren't we?
1: Always.
0: We're having a lovely time. We've been doing some First Play Fridays and we have got our Rising Rhythms artist coming up very, very soon. We've got Jay Escott featuring as this week's Rising Rhythms artist. You can, of course, apply to be one of our Rising Rhythms artists. 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We love to hear new music. We've had some wicked artists on our Rising Rhythms roster. It's just kind of getting bigger and better, isn't it?
1: It is. It's really exciting. And we're seeing them go on to bigger and better things as well.
0: We really are.
1: Like Kravitz Juggle Cakes release,
0: Yeah. It's exciting stuff.
1: It is.
0: Make sure that you stick around for that. Jay Escott coming up very shortly. We're going to do another First Play Friday, and then I think it's time to crash into the
1: Rising Rhythms.
0: Now, this is one from one of our faves, Harriet Jackson. This is coming out at the end of the month, so this is a little bit of an exclusive. Have you heard this one yet?
1: I haven't. I'm not sure. I don't think so.
0: Can you read my mind yet, Nikki? Come on. This is Rave Kids. It's got some real, like, classic noughties vocals going on in it.
1: I don't think I've heard this. Any new Harriet Jackson, I'm totally down
0: it
1: for.
0: It is apparently her crew cast debut as well. This is going to be out at the end of the month, but we're very lucky we can play it here on Swoop.

0: very naughty, this tune. Naughty. She's been coming out with the R&B vibes recently, and then she's like, oh, no, let's not forget where my roots lie.
1: Yeah, she's like, wait a minute, you got too comfortable there.

0: So let's hear what Jay has got going on.
1: Scooter buddy, my name's Jay Escott. Shout out to Roof Royal and Euphonique for featuring me as their Rising Rhythms artist on Swoo FM. I'm a drum and bass producer and DJ from Somerset in Southwest the UK. I grew up on early 2000s drum and bass, listening to the likes of Andy C, Sub Focus, Danny Bird, Mappy Swift, which is really what sparked my passion from a young age. So at my core, I would say my background's always been rooted in jump up, especially in DJing. I've always been drawn to high energy, sort of getting the crowd going, that sort of style. But fast forward, I'd say I've drifted and evolved more towards dance floor D&B, especially like the catchy melodies, sort of atmospheric pads, high energy drops still. But yeah, I would always say that my influence has come from jump up and then combining the two, which is where I'm at the minute. So you'll hear over these two tracks the two different styles in which I sort of lie within. Coming from a little village out in the countryside, I was limited with opportunities. Music became my outlet to express myself and basically have a voice for everything I've been through. So it means a lot to be featured as a Rising Rhythms artist on Roof Royal and Euphonique show. So big love for all the support. So Storm is the track in which I would say I am moving towards sonically. It's emotional, but also has high energy to it. It's a collaboration between myself, Hypersenses, and Street Flicker. We all brought our own influences to the table, and I think that's what gave it its identity. So massive shout out to them too for making this track what it is. One of my favorite collaborations today. And yeah, I hope you guys enjoy it as much as I do.

is a bootleg of Medusa's Piece of Your Heart. It was one of the first remixes I'd had to go out, really. And this one takes me back probably to my roots. At the core, I would say I'm more jump-up based, but the more I've been producing music, the more I've drifted towards sort of dance floor, melodic drum and bass. But this one, yeah, it's got a bit of a dirty twist, not gonna lie. So, yeah, hope you guys enjoy it.

on at the moment. Releases, mixing, all sorts. It's all going on. Like we said before, if you would like to submit some music for our Rising Rhythms feature, you can. Shockara. There's a way to do it. You can send us an email at music4swoo@gmail.com. Now, we're going to play a song from a lovely artist called Sola, who we've actually got coming on the next show to talk all about her upcoming album. This is her second album, and it's really exciting. This is a tune with Hoax, and it's called Wings.

0: my other half, my much better half. I've basically left him at home with a long list of DIY jobs that I want done. This is what women do when we start nesting, when there's a baby on the way. Our other halves are expected to pick up a drill and start doing some work around the house. So he's at home doing that. So thank you very much, Sam.
1: Awesome.
0: This is White Wine, brand new tune from Brody. And

0: else, Nikki? Who else are we locked in with?
1: I'm checking the text line. And myself, you for Nick.
0: Oh, my goodness.
1: There's
0: me.
1: A lot going on in the studio.
0: There is a lot going on.
1: We're not just sat in front of microphones. We've got phones to manage,
0: got
1: and decks to manage, and mixing desks.
0: You know, we make it look easy, guys.
1: We do.
0: So you're here with us right up until 6 o'clock. We are joined by a very special guest today, Murdoch, who is going to be chatting all about our brand new single, Tightrope, that has just come out. I absolutely love working with Murdoch, so I'm really excited for you guys to hear that interview. That is coming up very, very shortly. For now, we are going to be playing a little bit of Benny Page, Sublo Hertz, and Jasmine Knight. Woo! Hey!

0: Lovely sounds there. Hold You Now, Benny Page, Sublo Hertz and Jasmine Knight, who we had here on the show.
1: Her voice.
0: It is beautiful, isn't it? Now, we have got our interview coming up next with Murdoch. Rampage, head honcho, absolute.
1: Big boss man. Yes.
0: He is a boss man and he's lovely to work with. I've known him for a while now and kind of done a few shows with him, and we had our tune Cola that came out. God, when was that? Because I was in New Zealand when it came out and it absolutely popped off. And I remember the song, it was written about a cocktail, Coca-Cola and red wine, and I was like, that sounds bouncy, and then I looked it up and it is this Spanish cocktail. I was like, okay,
1: cool. Oh, I've seen some wicked videos you're performing that live as
0: yeah,
1: well.
0: Yeah,
1: it's
0: yeah,
1: proper
0: yeah.
1: Gets the crowd bouncing. Yes,
0: so it's really nice to do another tune with him, and this is actually really different to the last tune we did, but we're gonna hear him chat about the tune and chat about his touring that he's in the middle of at the moment. Hi Murdoch, thank you so much for coming on the show. It's a pleasure to have you here. We're going to ask you a few quickfire questions. We know that you are in the middle of some amazing touring right now, so we don't want to keep you too long, but we do want to find out a little bit about the brand new single, Tightrope, with myself, Ruth Royal. Tell us what it was like for you creating Tightrope.
2: Tightrope is one of them ones that has been in the making for such a long time. Like, we had the initial idea years and years ago, but I just kept going back to it because I thought it was good, but not really great yet. And then by the time I got the melody sounding the way it sounds now, that's when I got really excited about the track. And I played it out a couple times, and then I got you on board, and you were like, okay, yeah, this is something that I can work with. And then I got even more excited, and that's really what brought the track to what it's sounding like right now.
0: Oh, I'm so glad that you're happy with the tune. It was such a pleasure to work with you. It always is. We've had some collaborations in the past. You know, you collaborate with loads of different artists, the same as me. What's your favorite part about collaborating with another artist?
2: I don't really like to collaborate with artists, to be honest. Most of the time, it's a lot of back and forth, and there's a lot of waiting and sitting around. And yeah, I'm just like, I'd like to get excited about something, be in the moment. And usually, I finish what I start right there and then. And then maybe, yeah, I'll come back to it months later or years later. But then again, it'll be a different vibe or something that I thought of or something that just popped into my head, and I'll put it into action right there and then. But working with people basically means you send something to someone, they have an opinion, they have some thoughts. It takes some time for them to go into the studio, or they're just working on something else at the moment. And then you're basically sitting around waiting, which kind of kills excitement once in a while. Unless you're working with someone who's like incredibly professional and extremely creative, like yourself, and they just come back with something basically within the hour and be like, I just thought of this little thing right here. What do you think? And you're like, nailed it.
0: Well, I promise I wasn't fishing for compliments then, Murdoch, when I asked you that question. But yeah, that's so interesting. Like, so I guess so many people in this genre collaborate, but no, you just want to get stuff done. You want to get the track out there. And well, I'm glad that I got that top line over to you nice and quickly. We could do the tune because it's a great tune, and I'm really happy to be on it. Now, you are in the middle of touring at the moment. You've been doing some insane shows. We've been watching you from afar on the old social media. What's it been like playing Tightrope out live? How have the crowd responded?
2: Yeah, I've been touring and been playing it out quite a bit, and the reaction is always really, really good. Like, it's one of those really euphoric feeling tracks that seems to convey that message straight away. And because it's such a vocal heavy tune, it starts with the piano, it starts very moody, starts almost dramatic, and it's very emotional sounding. And that's what really draws people in, and it really sets it apart from a lot of the other stuff I play in my sets, which is like obviously very, very high energy and like fucking pounding drum and bass. And then this comes in and just like, it just suits people out for a little bit, and then leads into that drop, and the drop is just like, it sweeps people off their feet because it's so engaging, you know?
0: That is so good to hear. And, you know, likewise, when I've been playing it out, it gets such a great response. We did it with our live band at ADE, and yeah, everybody absolutely loved it. And I think you're right, like the opening is so kind of dark and moody, and then it just like slams into this drop. And yeah, it's a really fun one to play out. Well, Murdoch, thank you so much for coming and chatting to us on the show. It's such a pleasure to have you. We know that you are so busy at the moment and have got so much going on. Can you tell us anything you've got coming up or anything we should look out for?
2: Well, I've been working on moving the Rampage Recordings label into a new situation that's going to be a lot more beneficial to the music that we're releasing, so I'm very excited about that. I've been working on that for like the past 7-8 months, which also means that there's a lot of music that's been piling up that we need to release as soon as possible. And the most important project as far as those tracks go for me personally is the remix project of my X-Ray album that's now already 3 years old. There's a lot of very, very cool people that have done a remix of one of the X-Ray tracks. A bunch of my friends, guys like Atmos, guys like Samplifier, Dr. Ushu, my friends from Puerto Rico, Capital Punishment. There's so many people that have offered to do a remix and have absolutely smashed it out of the park. There's HD from LA, there's Involver from Ukraine, Jessica Alderfret, oh my god, absolutely amazing dubstep, future bass, techno remix of a track of mine. So yeah, I can't wait to get all those tracks out there, the X-Ray X remix project. So that's coming up hopefully after the summer.
0: Incredible. Guys, so much to check out there. So much happening. Murdoch, such a pleasure to have you on the show. Head Honcho, Rampage Recordings, some incredible shows. I've done some incredible shows with him. Honestly, he's such a G and such an amazing just force of nature for the scene. So we are going to play our brand new single. This is Tightrope.

0: Well, there we go.
1: Absolute banger.
0: Thank you very much, Nikki. I liked that one. It's a vibe. It's a great tune.
1: So tell us about the lyrics. What are those lyrics all about? Where did the idea come from?
0: It's about when you're... Oh, it's a bit deep.
1: I heard it and I knew it was deep and it resonated. I loved it.
0: But it's a bit deep. And it's also, I would just like to point out, it's not about my current partner. Those of you who are familiar with him on Instagram, he's great. He's good. It's about when you're like in a relationship or like, it doesn't have to be, I guess, a romantic relationship. It could be a friendship. Mm-hmm. And you're like opening yourself up to become vulnerable. And so you feel like you're unsteady, like on a tightrope balancing. But if they get too close, or you're almost like scared to let them in,
1: yep.
0: But you're trying to open yourself up. But if you let them in, then everything might fall. So you might fall.
1: Yeah, I hear that.
0: So that was
1: It's very powerful.
0: But it's funny though, isn't it? Because it's like you can have these topics that are like really quite deep and emotional, but they're like dance floor drum and bass, like heavy tunes.
1: I think that the drum and bass, that like dance floor drum and bass, brings that power out even more as well. Like,
0: yeah,
1: and
0: yeah.
1: And then you can belt it out over the top. Yeah, and it's just like proper.
0: Yeah, exactly. But it's a really fun hook, like that. Rocking on a tightrope, steady or we both fall. Yeah, it was super fun, and it was really nice as well. Working with Hans, because like I sent the top line back to him, and it was so easy because he was like, "I love it. It's great." And I think he was just like, can we have some more in this bit? And I was like, okay, cool. It was like really easy. Like I've worked with producers in the past that like pick everything apart and it just ends up like losing the core idea, I guess, like kind of vibe of the tune. So it's really nice when you work with people that just like trust you and just like let
1: you can vibe with properly.
0: Yeah, exactly. Yeah. And it was a great instrumental to work with as well. Now, you have a First Play Friday that we are going to play. Would you like to tell us about it?
1: I don't know which one we picked.
0: We're going for Crank Classics.
1: Oh, Crank Classics. Oh, this is a banger.
0: Hey,
1: this
0: here
1: is
0: we go.
1: A banger. So this is a remix from Heist and DJ Hype. The original is called...
0: The original is called Rude Boy Sound.
1: But it's not... I'll let the song do the talking. You'll hear why it's a remix and why it's a new version of it. And it's obviously Heist and Hype on the remix, though.
0: Amazing.
1: Yeah, the rework. It's a banger.
0: Let's check it out.

0: today. People are doing that though, aren't they? Because they're releasing stuff on like Bandcamp or Beatport, and then they're releasing stuff for streaming elsewhere, which kind of makes sense. I can understand that.
1: It might be an exclusive release today, but yeah, 22nd of May is
0: official
1: release date.
0: Well, it's our exclusive, so thank you very much.
1: It is a First Play Friday, so big shouts, Heist and Hype on that.
0: It's made me think of another tune that I would like to play, which has just dropped. Whole Place Lift, Lens, Eva Lazarus. Have you heard this one?
1: Oh, yes. What a tune.
0: Let's go.
2: Bristol,

What an absolute banger, that 2 months. Two of my favourite ladies, Eva Lazarus and Lenz. Going into another lady legend in the scene. One from Nia Archive.

0: We started off with Amens as well.
1: We did.
0: So yeah.
1: That is true.
0: So we're going to play, we're going to take it a little bit darker. It's definitely not Amens this next year.
1: Okay. Talk to me, Nikki.
0: So we have got an event in Bristol at the end of the month on the 29th of May. Utopia, my event, is linking up with Ransacked Records,
1: which is
0: run by Nooch. And Nooch is proper dark, minimal drum and bass DJ and plays and makes some really heavy tunes. All my dark minimal is Nooch tunes, and I've got to do a back-to-back with Nooch.
1: I don't really... This is going to be just back-to-back Nooch. Okay,
0: yeah. I was like, I'm not sure what dark minimal I'm going to play, but I'm going to play some dark jungle as well. Okay. But yeah, that's the 29th of May, and we have got Wings headlining. So Vienna-based drum and bass producer, Wings, and he's just had a release out.
1: And this is it.

0: building up.
1: It's building up.
2: So yeah, he's very minimal. He makes some really dark drum bass. This is slightly lighter for Wings. It's still pretty heavy. And this one is Crossroads and Give You Anything out on 31 Records. And this dropped in April last month. So this is the most recent release.

0: minimal and moody.
1: Oh.
0: I don't know how we're going to do it.
1: We're like bright colours, like jungly.
0: Nooch is like, nah, we need to make it all black and white and moody. And I was like, we're going to have to meet in the middle of the night. Don't know how we're going to do it.

0: It's... What did you say? Say that again. I forgot to put your mic on.
1: Rude.
0: Sorry. Don't take it personally.
1: Never mind. I'm going to say it now.
0: How dare you?
1: I said, is it a big tuna or a little tuna?
0: It's a big tuna. Big tuna from our friend across the pond. This is from Sophie Dex. Now, Sophie is going to be joining us in the studio all the way from Australia. I think it's in November that she's coming over. So we're really excited to have her here because we've both played for her nights over in Oz. And
1: I'm wearing the T-shirt.
0: Are you wearing
1: Baron
0: the T-shirt?
1: DMV T-shirt.
0: DMV T-shirt. Oh, she'll love that. So it's going to be really nice for her to come here and just play some tunes and chat to her. But this is a new tune that she just sent me. This is My Soul. I was listening to it earlier. It's gorgeous, and it is coming out on the 29th. So this is a little bit of an exclusive. So we're getting quite a few of those today.
1: Yeah.
0: Exclusive. So yeah, check it out. Or not, because it's not loading on the computer. We are going to play something else while
1: We're building anticipation.
0: We're building anticipation.
1: It's a banger. And I can't wait to have Sophie in the studio. It's going to be awesome.
0: It is going to be awesome.

0: Classic tune there from Clementine and Chasing Status, of course. Okay, right. We had technical pixies.
1: We were doing it on purpose of just building anticipation.
0: We're building anticipation in the system. But okay, we're going to try it. We're going to stream it. This is My Soul from Sophie Dex.

0: We've been having a great time, haven't we?
1: We have. We always have the best Fridays together.
0: Bouncing about the studio. We did have a few technical pixies, but, you know, it's
1: going to happen. Like we're doing radio properly.
0: It's live radio. You won't see an AI in sight.
1: We've got a few people locked in on the text line as well. Nikki, another Nikki, not me, is locked in getting ready for their Friday night out. Big shout's going out to Tyrone, who's locked in on the train. And Alex has got a request in.
0: Oh yeah,
1: for a remix. So I'm going to see if we can squeeze it in before the end of the show.
0: Fantastic. Love a request. So we've got a First Play Friday that landed in my inbox earlier today. This is from Mountain, who was an artist releasing on Solvent. And we actually did a tune together a while ago. And he sent me this. This is Pressure featuring Beeline. And it's a brilliant tune. Let's give it a listen.

0: I would like this tune for my USO.
1: What's the idea on this?
0: I do. So this is Mountain Pressure featuring Beeline. And it's hard.
1: It's very hard.
0: Hard tune. And it's funny because Mountain's normally doing kind of like beautiful, liquidy, chilled
1: stuff. He's angry about something.
0: He is angry about something. But thank you very much for sending this in to us, Mountain. And Nikki's very pleased about this.
1: Yes,
0: she's very much lit up like a Christmas tree.

0: We've got a few more First Play Fridays for you before the end of the show. We are going to be with you until 6. That's just 10 minutes left.
1: 10 minutes.
0: Oh, so we're going to squeeze in some bangers. What is the next one that we're going to play, Nikki?
1: Well, Alex, who sent a request in, asked for a Flo Dan remix. And I just so happen to have a First Play Friday that is a Flo Dan remix. It may not be the exact remix that you were after, but let's give you a taste of something new and you can let us know if you're feeling this one.
0: You might have to come over and tell me exactly which one it is, because she's given me a very long list of tunes over here.
1: One sec, you keep talking while I come over.
0: I'm happy to be given a long list of tunes. She intros the tune, doesn't tell me quite which one it is. Here we go. All right. DJ Hybrid.
1: It's a remix though. Who's on the remix?
0: It's a remix. Big 4-5.
1: Big 4-5, remixed by,
0: it doesn't say, Boom 93
1: is a record label, the remix is by Akos.
0: Cool, that wasn't on here. I'd just like to say that.
1: I hope it's the right version.
0: I would just like to say that. I am still not quite mind reading with Nikki. We are nearly there.
1: I think we'll be there by next show, maybe.
0: Yeah, I think so. Yeah. Give us a little bit more time, but let's check this out.

0: And I was like, oh my God.
1: It was great.
2: Are you fangirling?
0: A little bit. I didn't expect to, but I kind of did, yeah.
2: Oh, I love a fangirl. I think it's good for the soul.
0: Yeah, it's really
2: I think, yeah, I went to watch

0: love your work.
1: It reminds us that we do love it. Like, exactly. We love the music. We're musicians, it's, but we love it.
0: You're there for the love of the music.
1: Yeah. So yeah, good.
0: It's good for you. Tell me what.
2: Big 4-5 in the palm.

0: He's in the building. He's ready. Locked and ready on Swoo FM. Now we got a couple more tunes that we're going to try and cram in, as we always very optimistically try and cram in way more tunes.
1: Yeah,
0: we
1: six minutes. 6 minutes
0: at the end of the show. So this next tune, Nikki, do you want to intro it?
1: So the next one is one from Dr. Mika. So Dr. Mika's doing a wicked album. I mean, this guy's always smashing it.
0: He is constantly. So prolific.
1: I mean, he's got loads of wicked artists on the remixes. And this is one that I think Kravitz played for us in his Rising Rhythms feature. So
0: nice.
1: It's one of his remixes. And I think it's with Sun as well. So they've done a remix of one of Dr. Mika's tunes.
2: Let's check it out.

0: It's next month now, isn't
1: next
0: it?
1: Next month, yeah.
0: I know, isn't that wild? How time flies when you're having fun. So join us on the 5th of June for our next show here on Swoo. We're going to be joined by Sola, the gorgeous Sola, talking about her brand new album.
1: Very excited for that.
0: Yeah, it's going to be good. Now, you're going to play us a tune.
1: So it's a kind of a first play Friday. I think I might have played it on the show before.
0: Yeah, yeah.
1: But it's a little exclusive, a bit of a remix that I've been working on. So we're going to play out with a Prodigy remix because we love a bit of Prodigy on the show.
0: Oh, we do love a bit of Prodigy on the show. That is true.

Good evening. This is Yanara East 2 FM, 103.7. Thanks to Ruth Royal and the team for the last 2 hours, I think, or 1 hour. Listened on the way in, but it didn't take longer than an hour. I will be with you until 7. Got this one from Malibu, So Sweet and Willing.

Bear with me. I'm in Studio 2 this week and the mixer's not connected to the right CDJ, I don't think. Hang on.

I think I've been on Swoo since 2022, and that's the first actual technical that wasn't my fault. Not bad.

But this one from Twython, track entitled Hope Inside. And before that was Plus One, One Last Rolly Before the Night. Can't read the rest of the name on the thing. Before the Nightlife Ends, I don't know, something like that.

just over halfway through the show. Got this one from Smith, Last Buzzer. Before that, Canary Yellow and Keenan Matthias. Track entitled I Can Fly. Quick shout out to Cousin Mark if you're listening in. And Cousin Daisy if you're there as well.

Got this one, new Fabio FC and DWB. My Lover. It's out on Pineapple Records.

Got this one, New Versus GT, track entitled Curve. Heard an early demo of this on Jacques Green's Rinse FM maybe a year or so ago. Wasn't sure if it would ever be released, but here it is.

this one. New Debba, track entitled Only Thing. We're at 15 minutes left this evening. Hello to Jack Miller, if you're listening. My least favourite person in Southmead, which is saying something.

Got this one from Mensick. Unangel, this is the Entranus remix. Out on Kaiso Sound recently.

This is the last one from me. Nouveau Monica, All the Time. That last one was Jacques Green and Umru, What You Say. That one's new as well. And before that was Cameo Blush, track entitled Here.

Thank you very much for listening this evening. Thanks for bearing with me. This has been Yanari on Sue FM. I'll be back next month, third Friday of every month. 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Thank you for listening. 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

catch me later, give me a shout. And you can very literally catch us later. Loco Club, Sexy Lady Massive Headline Show, Fez the Kid, Chinese Filter, Jungle Rinse Out All Night Long, Inside the Place. Seriously though, what a lineup. Good vibes all night. There's probably still one or two tickets left. If there was 27 this morning, there'll be some. So grab them now.

Easy guys, how's everyone doing? Oh, once again I've been rushing to the studio and I think I've cut it the finest ever. I've got it with 34 seconds to go in live and I think we made it. So there you go, there's a win for your Friday. Hope everyone's having a good one. This one here by Eamon Holmes, Altered States.

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You think it's over now. 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You think it's over.

0: 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Swoo.
1: People thought I was crazy for moving to Tennessee. I said, what am I missing? What am I missing in New York? What am I missing in L.A.? There's nothing going on. I'm not missing nothing. Tennessee, I'm happy here. There's no fucking people I don't want to see. I have my nice neighbor, Terry. People say, oh, sure, you live in the middle of nowhere. Bro, you're not missing anything in the city. Being in the city is a fucking scam. They want you in little compartments. There's a big world out there. That's what they're trying to keep you in, a fucking prison. Cities are prisons. City, no good.

This week I've got a bit of a mixed bag. I've got some tracks that I've been listening to, but not sure how it's going to fit in an overall show. So I'm piecing it together right now.

But I imagine it's going to start chill for the first half hour. And in the last 30 minutes, I will pick up the pace.

This show is a bit of figuring it out on the go. I have a bit of holiday brain, feeling very slow and sleepy.

This is the last track from me. I'll be back on the 11th of June. Thanks for listening. I feel like the beginning, I was wondering, how's this gonna sound? And then in the last 10 minutes, I really like found a flow, but maybe I've lost it again. But I really enjoy playing these shows and coming to SWU. So yeah, thanks for listening and hope to catch you next week. Next month.

is it? And you are listening to Swoo FM. I'm going to be here for the next hour. And yeah, I'm going to play a load of new tracks within the tech house and like electro kind of realm. So yeah, we're kicking things off

So I was recently introduced to Jamie Jones, but particularly his older back catalogue. And a lot of the tracks I'll be playing this evening may be by Jamie Jones. I will try and remember. But yeah, basically I discovered just a load of absolute bangers. And this is Jamie Jones Green, it's a DJ Wild track, Lost on 40. And I quite like how it's like kind of sleuthy, moody. It's kind of a good way to like break up, like in an opening set to kind of like change the vibe. And that's what I've been using for anyway. Seems to have gone down well. So yeah, I hope you enjoy it. If you're listening to Is It on 2FM,

basically, I've mentioned a few times in my last couple of shows, I played tracks by the certain artist. The last track, anyway. Bleepy Bloopy song. It's by, called Funk Workstart. That song was called Stand Varge. I think that's how you say it. I'm not sure. But yeah, basically, I've become fond of them. And maybe next time I'll play a different one. This is another James.

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This track is called Death Limit. It's by someone called Ross Monroe. And I used to play another track off this EP called See My Best, which is also an incredible track. And I thought I'd just check out the rest of the EP on Bandcamp the other day. Turns out it's full of bangers. So this one's Death

So I said I was going to keep it electro, but I've only got 5 minutes left. And I really just want to play this song. It's an oldie but a goldie. And yeah, I recently rediscovered it. And I thought, this is just such a great song. So yeah,

signing out now. You've been listening to Is It on 2FM. Hope you have a lovely Saturday. If you want to catch me out in the wild, I'm actually playing in London tomorrow at the Last Arch. Any London folks are about, hop along for vibes like this. Yeah, see you back same time next month.